0: This is an opportunity to actually stop the normalisation of gambling amongst Australian kids. We now know that 75% of Australian children think that gambling is just a normal part of enjoying sport. We should be enjoying sport for what it is, rather than just this opportunity to flog off a harmful product.
1: A week after two earthquakes struck Venezuela, the death toll has surpassed 2,200 and authorities say tens of thousands of people remain unaccounted for. Australia has this morning announced it will provide $2 million in humanitarian assistance to communities affected by the quakes. Three people have been rescued, but one remains unaccounted for after a US Navy helicopter went down in the Arabian Sea. The US Naval Forces Central Command says the chopper conducted an emergency water landing. It says there was no indication the emergency was caused by hostile action. A search is underway for the missing crew member. Those rescued are all in a stable condition. Researchers say Queensland's first coordinated koala sperm and egg bank will be a vital genetic safety net. The project is being led by the University of Queensland and will involve the harvesting of sperm and eggs from koalas that have died or can no longer breed because of trauma and disease. Reproductive biologist Dr. Andres Gambini explains how it will work.
2: Once that the reproductive tissue is here in our lab, the next step is to isolate the sperm from the testes and the eggs from the ovaries. We then look at the quality of the cells, and we also test the sperm and eggs for the presence of chlamydia.
1: Dr. Gambini says in the future, the material may be crucial to reintroduce genetics back into the population. Every pub and club in Victoria will be able to open early on Saturday morning for the Socceroos FIFA World Cup Round of 32 match. Australia will face Egypt at 4 a.m. Australian Eastern Standard Time. The Victorian government says it will grant automatic approval for every pub and licensed venue in the state to operate for the game, which will also be shown on the big screen at Federation Square and Melbourne Rectangular Stadium. Pubs and clubs in Queensland must submit an application by 2 p.m. to be approved to open for the game. Severe weather is set to continue in multiple states today. Severe weather warnings for damaging winds are in place for alpine areas of New South Wales and Victoria, as well as the ACT and coastal parts of South Australia's lower southeast. The Bureau of Meteorology says gusts averaging 80 to 90 kilometres per hour are expected in the Alps, with gusts up to 100 kilometres per hour forecast in SA. A cold front moving across the country brought heavy rainfall to western New South Wales and Victoria overnight. Turning to sport, England is through to the round of 16 at the FIFA World Cup. The Democratic Republic of Congo opened the scoring in the 7th minute and led 1-0 at half-time. Harry Kane scored twice in 11 minutes late in the second half to steer his team to a 2-1 victory. Belgium has just defeated Senegal 3-2 in extra time. Later, the US will take on Bosnia and Herzegovina.
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4: This is your captain speaking. We're about to hit some strong turbulence, so please fasten your seat. Oh, hang on. I just got a video of my son with our dog. Look at that.
5: Imagine the pilot of a plane putting lives at risk like this. Yet some people think it's still okay to text and drive. 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
3: Yes, excuse me, I'd just like to say a very, very good morning to you on this Thursday morning, the second day of July 2026. Okay, let's have a look at the weather forecast. Today we're expecting a maximum of 14 degrees, and at the moment the temperature is sitting at 12.3. There's a little bit, wind, it's blowing between 22 and 29k, a northwesterly breeze, so that's why it only feels like 7 degrees out there at the moment. And tomorrow, well, the Bureau is saying we may receive some more rain tomorrow, but only less than a millimetre. Yeah, up to 9 o'clock this morning, we've got nearly 36 mils of rain yesterday, which is very, very nice indeed. And tomorrow, 10 degrees. Saturday will be a beautiful sunny 13 degrees. Saturday will be 13 degrees. Sunday will be mostly sunny and 12 degrees. And next Monday, Monday will be sunny and 13 degrees. So, sunny weather for the rest of next week, mostly sunny days indeed. Time right now is 6 minutes past 10 o'clock, and you are listening to Thursday Morning Favourites. Peter Hawk is my name, and I'll be with you this morning right through until 12 noon. So thank you for joining me here this morning at Valley FM 89.5, and I do prefer to let the music do all the talking, so please, please enjoy the music for the next 2 hours. Just easy listening, middle-of-the-road music from the 40s right through to the noughties. And today is the 2nd of July, and this is the 183rd day of the year. So therefore today it is officially the exact halfway point of the year 2026. Let's start the second hour of the program. Bruce Springsteen, yes, Saturday is the 4th of July, American Independence Day. Big celebrations are certainly being organised for the 4th of July. Australia playing soccer on Saturday morning against Egypt. And this is Bruce Springsteen and Born in the USA.

David Campbell and Summer Wind. We're certainly not experiencing any summer wind here at the moment, but the Northern Hemisphere, wow, hasn't it been hot over there? France, it's been super hot, so is England, and the US of A at the moment, yeah, they're saying to the people in New York City, just be very, very careful as the heat is going to be absolutely horrendous. And Saturday is American Independence Day, so there'll be lots of celebrations occurring, and it's going to be very, very hot indeed. And here in Canberra today, well, here in the beautiful Tuggeranong Valley, we're expecting a maximum of 14 degrees. Certainly no strong wind. It's a little bit of a northerly breeze blowing at the moment, but not too strong indeed. And sitting at 12.4 degrees, but it only feels like 8.6. It's a quarter past 10 here at Valley FM, Thursday morning favourites. And I can tell you that the sun will set this evening at 5:02 p.m. and will rise tomorrow morning at 7:12 a.m. It's great to be with you on this kind of coolish but sunny Thursday morning. And, Peter Hawke is my name, and I do thoroughly enjoy bringing to you every Thursday morning favourites. Let's move right along. Oh, yes, what a great Billy Ray Cyrus. He had this huge hit song, and it's probably now the line dancing, that's their favourite song they like to dance to. And I'm referring to Achy Breaky Heart.

0: I must be one of the few people in the world who really loves being old. You know, you've got time to think about it all. And I think I'm very privileged. It's a lovely sort of freedom.
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What a great, great song indeed. That was Sounds of Then. That was the name of the song. Ganga Jang was the group, and this is, well, pretty well, this is Australia. Well, this is Thursday Morning Favourites. You're listening to Peter Hawke is my name. Hey, it's great to be with you on this Thursday morning, the second day of July 2026. Temperature hovering, sitting at 12.1 degrees. I think we will get to 14, but the breeze, because there's a bit of a nor'westerly breeze blowing, it only feels like 7.5. Yes, Thursday Morning Favourites. Every Thursday morning for 3 hours, just easy listening, middle-of-the-road music from the 40s right through to the noughties. 26 minutes past 10, and let's move right along with the program and the late, great Nat King Cole. Unforgettable.

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was Alan Jackson and Summertime Blues. I'm trying to bring a bit of summertime into the program this morning. I guess I'm trying to take away the thought of the winter blues and bring in the summertime blues. Yes, we are certainly into winter at the moment, and the temperature's in no great hurry at all to get to 14 degrees at the moment, sitting at 11.9. We're 22 minutes away from 11 here at Valley FM. The program is Thursday Morning Favourites. Peter Hawke is my name. Today is the 2nd of July 2026. It is the 183rd day of the year. Therefore, it is officially the exact halfway point of 2026. The sun will set this evening at 5:02 p.m. and will rise tomorrow morning at 7:12 a.m. David Campbell's in next with Just a Gigolo.

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Oh, what a great, great song indeed. Yes, Bruce Springsteen and Glory Days. Look at the time. We're about 10 minutes away from 11 here at Valley FM. And the program is Thursday Morning Favourite. It's great to be with you this morning. I'm only here for a little bit over another hour, and thank you for joining me here on this Thursday morning at Valley FM 89.5. And as I say, I do prefer to let the music do the talking, so please, please enjoy the next hour or so of the program that is left. It's a pleasure to be with you on this Thursday morning with Thursday Morning Favourites. Peter Hawke is my name, and a very good morning to each and every one of the wonderful people who tell me they listen to Thursday Morning Favourites. In next is Paul Kelly and To Her Door.

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1: And always, you're listening to Valley FM 89.5, the voice of the Tuggeranong Valley. Peter Hawke is my name, and let's get ready and go up to the 11 o'clock news with a bit of instrumental yesterday. And I'll be back again after the 11 o'clock news with the last hour of Thursday Morning Favourites.

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1: Hello, I'm Lewis Donaldson. A human override to the algorithm-assisted aged care tool has been announced. The government has made a concession to its integrated assessment tool with the aged care minister, Sam Ray, saying in complex circumstances a health bureaucrat will be able to override the system. There's been complaints about the tool for delivering inappropriate care assessments. In the Senate this morning, the government lost the vote on a private member's bill which would bring back human oversight to the IAT. Deputy Leader Anne Rustin says the current system is failing older Australians.
2: This is not about changing eligibility or increasing funding levels. It is about ensuring the existing assessment system produces fair, clinically sound decisions about an older person's care needs.
1: Food relief charity Second Bite says an attempt to reduce food waste in New South Wales will help residents in need. The charity, which rescues surplus food and distributes it to other charities, is using a state government grant to access more

0: suppliers as new food waste requirements come into force. Kingsley Latte from Second Bite New South Wales and ACT has told National Radio News it's a significant investment.
1: Obviously, for us, it means that we're able to collect donations at Sydney Market and rescue up to about 5,000 kilograms in fresh produce every week, and that we can strengthen our capacity to meet the growing demand for our charity partners and the communities that we support.
0: Two people have been arrested after a teenage boy's death in Melbourne's north last night. The 15-year-old was found with what were believed to be stab wounds outside a medical centre in Craigieburn just before 8pm. A staff member performed CPR, but he died at the scene. Victoria Police say two males, aged 16 and 19, were arrested this morning and will be interviewed. A new survey has found LGBTQIA plus people living in regional communities have experienced an increase in discrimination in the past 12 months. Laura Devoy has the details.
2: Led by Charles Sturt University researchers, the findings showed more than 40% of those surveyed reported discrimination from people they didn't know. The survey of 117 adults living in regional areas also found about one quarter had experienced discrimination from family, friends and at work. Charles Sturt's Dr. Clifford Lewis says the study speaks to the fear LGBTQ plus people experience in regional communities.
0: Venezuela's twin earthquakes have killed almost 2,300 people. The country's parliamentary president, Jorge Rodriguez, says more than 11,000 people are injured, but that hope remains intact. An unofficial but widely used list shows more than 40,000 people are unaccounted for. A United Nations envoy this week says it was procuring 10,000 body bags for Venezuela. A couple has been taken into custody after climbing the very top of the Empire State Building before apparently getting engaged. Two Russian nationals climbed the New York skyscraper and unfurled a large banner which read, "When the power of love beats the love of power, the world knows peace." A spokesperson for the building says the unauthorized incident had posed no danger to tenants, visitors or guests, but New York police say the couple faced charges including burglary and trespass. Turning to sport, the NRLW season will get underway tonight with the Cronulla Sharks hosting the Newcastle Knights. Former Rugby Sevens star Madison Ashby and Sydney Taylor will make their debuts. Ashby on the Sharks bench and Taylor at centre for the Knights. There'll be 11 rounds before the finals, with the grand final to be held in October on the same day as the men's.
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3: Yes, I'd just like to say a very, very good morning to you on this Thursday morning, the second day of July 2026. Yes, Peter Hawke is my name. Let's have a look at the weather forecast for today. Well, the Bureau are telling us it's going to be a mostly sunny 14-degree day, and it's just clicked over to 13 degrees. Yes, sitting at 13.2 degrees, although that wind, which a northerly wind is blowing, makes it only feel like 8.7, and we may see a little bit of rain for the rest of today, but looking at the radar, I can't certainly see any coming through. Tomorrow, it's going to drop to 5 degrees overnight, and we're expecting 10 degrees tomorrow. Saturday, there will be some fog, then a beautiful sunny 13 degrees. Sunday will be mostly sunny and 12 degrees. Then next Monday, school holidays are on next week, and it will be mostly sunny and 13 degrees. Yes, a very, very good morning to you. Peter Hawke is my name. This is the last hour of Thursday Morning Favourites for this day, Thursday the 2nd of July 2026. I do hope you've enjoyed the first 2 hours of the music. This last hour, a lot of great, great music to play. I'm going to start the last hour of the program with one of the great, great hits from Kenny Rogers. I'll say no, no more indeed. This is Kenny Rogers.
4: On a warm summer's evening, on a train bound for nowhere, I met up with a gambler. We were both too tired to sleep, so we took turns of staring

Yes, that was David Campbell and Donkershane. What an entertainer. How good is David Campbell? He is, you know, he's so good. Whenever I see him every now and again on television in the early morning, he just seems to be able to nail it. Very relaxed sort of person and a wonderful, wonderful singer indeed. It's 12 minutes past 11 here at Valley FM, Thursday morning favourites. Great to be with you on this Thursday morning. 13.2 degrees, slowly making our way to 14 degrees. And we are expecting, yes, only 14 degrees. I think the rain has come and gone. Yes, we got 30 or 35 millimetres of rain yesterday, right up till 9 a.m. this morning. Fair bit of it fell after about 5:30, 6 o'clock last night, yes. And I think it'll be just great, yeah. The soil will be certainly well and truly soaked, and yes, it'll give us a lovely, fair bit of colour will come back into the days now, I do believe. Well, let's move right along with the program. Ah, yes, Bruce Springsteen is in next with Dancing in the Dark.

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Yes, it was. Simply Red and Holding Back the Years. Not much we can do about it. Yes, good old birthday just ticks over every year, another year older and deeper in debt. 13.9 degrees at the moment. You're listening to Valley FM. We are the voice of the Tuggeranong Valley. We're so, so lucky to have our very, very own community radio station located here in the Valley. The program you're listening to is Thursday Morning Favourites. Time right now, 24 minutes past 11. Peter Hawke is my name, so I'll be with you right through till 12 noon today. And I'll finish here just before the 12 o'clock news, and then after the 12 o'clock news, Mal Bennett will be in with My Kind of Music. Wonderful program. Oh, gosh. That's well worth listening to. So stay listening here to Valley FM. Then when Mal usually finishes about 2 o'clock, and then Brian Wellsmore will be in at 3 o'clock this afternoon. And it's just terrific music here for the rest of the afternoon. 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Jack Jones is in next, and he wants to fly me to the moon.

0: Well, the 975th occasion that Thursday Morning Favourites is aired here on Valley FM. It only has another 30 minutes for this Thursday morning, the 2nd of July 2026 to go. So I've got a few more songs to play before I finish up here at 12 noon today. And let's have some community announcements, why not?
1: Learn the signs of stroke and know how to act fast. F is for face. Has their face drooped? A is for arms. Can they lift both arms? S is for speech. Is their speech slurred? Do they understand you? T is for time. 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
1: Yes, very good morning to you indeed. Well, in next is Peter and Gordon and 500 miles.

it was. David Campbell again and Route 66. The time right now, we're about 20 minutes away from 12, so another 20 minutes of Thursday Morning Favourites to go on this Thursday, the 2nd of July, 2026. Well, in next, I was looking there the other evening at the news and it showed Sir Cliff Richard going into the tennis. Yes, he loves, you often see him there at Wimbledon this time of the year. He just seems to love going to the tennis, like he's a man, what, well in his 80s now. He certainly holds his age very well. It will appear to be from the camera angle I could see. And Sir Cliff Richard. And he has so many hit songs, and this is just one of them we're about to play now.

0: live.
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1: Peter Hawk is keeping you company. Right here on

Yes, that was Bruce Springsteen and My Hometown. Wonderful song indeed. And I hope you've enjoyed the music here this morning. Peter Hawke is my name. I'm about to say my good mornings and goodbyes and say thank you for joining me here this morning at Valley FM 89.5. And a couple more songs will take us up to the 12 o'clock news. I've got the Hooters to come in and we danced. And then the Shadows, Riders in the Sky. And after the 12 o'clock news, Mel Bennett will be here with My Kind of Music. So stay listening. The Hooters are in next and we dance. Bye for now and we'll talk to you again next Thursday morning.

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3: Hello, I'm Lewis Donaldson. A Jewish advocacy group says government policy has unfairly targeted Palestinian and Muslim communities when it comes to anti-Semitism. The Jewish Council of Australia has spoken before the Royal Commission into Anti-Semitism and Social Cohesion today. Executive Director Sarah Schwartz says Muslim communities are often targeted before they have the chance to speak to their own experiences.
4: I think that, you know, the fact that we still have these interfaith relationships is a testament to our partners, but it's very hard for Palestinian and Muslim communities who are constantly being accused of anti-Semitism before they can even speak about their own painful experiences and their own experiences of, their relatives in Gaza. That makes it very difficult to engage in honest and reflective dialogue.
3: More than 3 years after a landmark gambling report was handed down, the government's reforms have been introduced to Parliament. The legislation will reduce the number of gambling advertisements on television and bans influencers and former athletes from promoting gambling on podcasts or social media. Speaking in Parliament, Independent MP Andrew Wilkie has asked why the bill hasn't gone further.
5: Is it because the government has no humanity? Does not care about the human cost of gambling in this country? It's not just the financial cost.
3: Socceroos fans in Australia will have more places to gather together to watch the round of 32 match on Saturday morning. Nearly every jurisdiction has approved extended trading for eligible venues. Australia

0: will face Egypt in the knockout phase of the FIFA World Cup at 4 a.m. Saturday, Australian Eastern Standard Time. A financial commentator says he'll use his charity auction winning tennis match against the Prime Minister at the Lodge to continue to raise concerns about Labor's tax reforms. Joseph Daoud was successful in his bid on the charity auction item during last night's midwinter ball in Canberra. He has headed a campaign critical of the changes to negative gearing and the capital gains tax. Mr. Daoud says he wants to address the lack of healthy consultation.
1: Unfortunately, over the last 7 weeks, we've had a lot of concerns about this budget, and we feel like they've gone unheard. Every single time you speak to the media, you keep deflecting the questions.
0: Venezuela has declared 7 days of mourning for its earthquake victims. Almost 2,300 people have died so far and more than 11,000 injured. Unofficial reports show more than 40,000 people are unaccounted for. And the singer behind that song, Victor Willis, has died, aged 74. Willis was the lead singer of Village People. The band was a favourite of US President Donald Trump and often performed for him. In a statement on social media, the band said Mr. Willis died of a short but aggressive illness. Turning to sport in tennis, French Open champion Mira Andreeva has been knocked out of Wimbledon. The 19-year-old lost her second-round match to 2024 champion Barbora Krejcikova 6-4, 5-7, 4-6. Krejcikova says it was a tough match.
2: Mira is obviously very difficult. I mean, she just won French Open a couple of weeks ago. So, yeah, I mean, I'm really proud and really, really happy that somehow I made it. I made it through and was able to get the last point.
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8: Well, good afternoon, folks. It's Mal Bennett here with you again on this Thursday, 2nd of July. And, with my kind of music, I'll be with you for the next an hour and a half with some easy listening music that I hope you will settle back and enjoy. Outside, it's a pretty cold old wintry Canberra day. It is the 2nd of July, though. You'd expect that. Temperature's 14 degrees and it's a bit cool, so a great time to stay indoors and listen to some good music. Thanks for joining me. And as I say, I'll be here for the next half an hour playing my kind of music. And without further ado, let's kick it off. I'm going to play a couple of Neil Diamond songs and Willie Nelson, and start out with my favourite song at the moment. It's off that great album of Neil Diamond called The Tennessee Moon. This song, as I say, my favourite at the moment is One Good Love. And then we'll listen to a few from him and then some Willie. So here we go. Settle back and enjoy.

Check it out, man. I'm a little man, but you're my woman, and together we're strong.

The great Neil Diamond from his album Tennessee Moon. We heard three songs, One Good Love, Shame and Marry Me. Beautiful voice and beautiful songs. Okay, as I indicated earlier, let's have a few Willie Nelson songs. Here we go.

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Don't you hold on to nothing too long. Just take what you need.

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Picking up hookers instead of my pen, I let the words of my youth fade away. Old worn out saddles

Willie Nelson, the great Willie Nelson, singing On the Road Again. My heroes have always been cowboys, and his monster hit, Blue Eyes Crying in the Rain. You're listening to Mal Bennett, folks, on Valley FM, voice of the Tuggeranong Valley in Canberra, where the time is 26 past 12 on this second day of July 2026. Thanks for tuning in. I hope you're enjoying it so far, and we'll continue to listen and enjoy it. I'll be here for a little while longer yet. So let's see. Let's listen to a couple of Cliff Richard songs. This is from an album, 1979 to 1988. So it's a bit long in the tooth by now, but certainly not back from the 60s era. So a little bit more recent. We'll listen to him sing "Daddy's Home" and "We Don't Talk Anymore." And then we might listen to a couple of more of Willie's before I put him away. But here's Cliff Richard.

That was Willie Nelson again, singing Always On My Mind and that great song, The City of New Orleans. Okay, and before that we heard, of course, Cliff Richard sing Daddy's Home and We Don't Talk Anymore. Okay, you're listening to Mal Bennett, folks, on Valley FM, the voice of the lovely Tuggerong Valley, where the time is, it's about 20 to 1, 12:42 to be exact, on this 2nd of July. Winter's day out there, no windows here, but the temperature's gone down actually from when I started. It's now 13.8 degrees, and I bet that wind's still cold. Anyway, all the more reason to stay indoors and listen to some nice, hopefully relaxing, easy listening music. Righto, let's move on. And talking of relaxing, let's listen to a few songs from the great voice of Johnny Mathis.

The great Johnny Mathis with three fabulous songs, Too Much, Too Little, Too Late. That was a duet with Denise Williams and A Certain Smile and I'm Stone in Love With You. Okay, I'm going to listen to Mal Bennett, folks, on Valley FM, where the time is now 12:52, coming up to 1 o'clock. And hope you're enjoying the music. I'm keeping it fairly restrained and laid back and hopefully easy listening today, so I do hope you enjoy it, and thanks for tuning in. I'm going to play a couple of songs now from an album from a great lady called Mary Black. She's very well known, more so in folk music circles than in the general sphere, but beautiful voice, beautiful songs. I'm going to play three of hers, one called No Front, over the next few minutes anyway. First one is a song called No Frontiers. Have a listen to this beautiful song, Mary Black.

Well, what a fabulous song and a fabulous voice. I hope you like that. Very different sort of song. Written by a great songwriter, an Irishman called Jimmy McCarthy. He's written a lot of songs in that genre. And that was Mary Black. I'm going to play a few more of hers off this album. And I hope you're enjoying it. So in the meantime, while I dial a couple more of hers up, we'll listen to Johnny Mathis again before we put him away. We'll listen to him sing Chances Are and It's Not For Me To Say. And then we'll straight away we'll listen to Mary Black singing two more songs, Ellis Island and Bright Blue Rose. But in the meantime, here's Mr. Johnny Mathis.

Johnny Mathis, It's Not For Me To Say, and before that we heard him sing Chances Are. Okay, as I promised a little while ago, we're going to listen to another couple of songs from Mary Black. Two great songs. First one, Bright Blue Rose, and the second one, Only A Woman's Heart. Mary Black.

Hope you enjoyed those few tracks from Mary Black. Great voice of Mary Black, those last two songs, as I said earlier. Bright Blue Rose, written by Jimmy McCarthy, and Only a Woman's Heart. And she sang that with another lady called Eleanor McAvoy. Okay, two great, lovely stuff. Hope you enjoyed it. I'm going to play someone else now that's not that well known, but I've heard him before. Lovely voice, and I don't know this CD well, but I've chosen two tracks. His name is Tommy Fleming. He's an Irish folk singer, I guess, would be close, best description, but maybe a little bit country at times. Let's have a listen to him sing The Red River Valley and Slumber, My Darling. Here he is, Tommy Fleming.

Gee, what a lovely voice, that of Tommy Fleming. And I haven't heard much of him before, and it's been a while, but very nice voice. Hope you enjoyed those two tracks. The first one was a very interesting version of the Red River Valley, that old familiar song, his own take on that. And that last song, which I've never heard before, called Slumber, My Darling. Hope you enjoyed them. Okay, I've just got a few, about 10, quarter of an hour to go, I suppose, folks, today. Let's change track a bit. Listen to a bit of Emmylou Harris singing Walk Through This World With Me. And after that, when I was a boy, I used to love listening to Val Dernigan way back in the day, and I've got an old CD of his here. We'll listen to a couple of his songs. But first, Emmylou Harris and Walk Through This World With Me.

0: Oh, the lovely velvet voice of the late and great Val Doonican there, singing My Land, and then that last one, Memories Are Made of This. Val Doonican. Okay, folks, look, it's, hope you've enjoyed my music today. Thanks for listening. And my name's Mal Bennett, and I've been playing my kind of music, and I'll be back next Thursday at 12 noon. The time's now coming up to 25 minutes to 2 o'clock, so I'm just going to leave you now before I scurry out of here, and I've really enjoyed playing the songs for you this morning, and I hope you have too. We're going to finish now with, I'm going to play a couple of tracks from Tony Bennett. Love Tony Bennett, and we'll listen to his great signature hit, I Left My Heart in San Francisco, and then a duet with George Michael called How Do You Keep the Music Playing? So it's so long from me for now, and look after yourselves, and I'll catch you again next Thursday. Thanks for listening, and bye for now.
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out with folks like Dennis Hopper and Bob Seger and Sonny and Cher. But she feels safe now in this bar on Fairfax. And from the stage I can tell that she can't let go of

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1: Hello, I'm Lewis Donaldson. The Older Persons Advocacy Network has welcomed a move to simplify the government's aged care algorithm-assisted tool. Shannon Kirkwood has more.
2: The government has announced today it's made a concession to its integrated assessment tool. In complex circumstances, a health bureaucrat will be able to override the system. OPAN CEO Craig Gears says the changes must be built around an agile process, which includes independent aged care advocates as part of the process. OPAN says the tool has caused widespread confusion and uncertainty and needs reform. It's attracted hundreds of complaints from older people, their families and support network. Mr Gears says it's crucial a human and remains part of the decision-making to ensure older Australians receive the care they need.
1: The deadline to support a new nationwide gun buyback scheme has expired, dashing hopes for Australia's firearm holders. Queensland, South Australia, Victoria and the Northern Territory have all signalled they're walking away from the proposed reforms, which would require them to contribute half of the cost of buying gun owners' firearms. WA and Tasmania have implemented their own schemes, leaving only New South Wales and the ACT to sign onto a buyback scheme. Nationals leader Matt Canavan says the issue was the spread of radical Islamic ideology, not firearm owners.
3: Legal firearm owners have been targeted when what should have been targeted is the radical, violent Islamic ideology that led to the Bondi attacks.
1: The Fair Work Commission has confirmed it's investigating a sacked Queensland CFMEU boss over alleged illegal dealings with a different union. The FWC says it's looking into Michael Ravbar and his connections with the United Firefighters Union of Australia. He was relieved of his role as State Secretary of the Queensland CFMEU in 2024 when it was placed into administration amid claims of widespread corruption, intimidation and organised crime infiltration. The watchdog says it's received reports the UFUA had started to employ or engage Mr Ravbar. He faces limitations in the roles he can legally hold. KPMG Australia has appointed Michael Abeid as its first independent chair following the resignation of Martin Shepherd last month. It comes after Shepherd and other audit partners resigned following a Senate hearing. The scandal involved the misuse of confidential client data. In a statement today, Mr Abeid says he plans to strengthen independent oversight and believes KPMG could recover from its challenges and improve. More homeowners in Western Australia may soon be able to subdivide and sell their land. WA Planning and Lands Minister John Carey has put forward changes to the state's residential design code. It would reduce the lot size requirements for subdivision from 900 to 700 square metres, while also cutting red tape. Minister Carey says it would permit more than 50,000 properties across Perth alone to be redeveloped into small lots and to help tackle the housing supply crisis. LGBTQIA+ people living in regional communities have experienced an increase in discrimination in the past 12 months, a new survey has found. Laura Devoy has the details.
4: Led by Charles Sturt University researchers, the findings showed more than 40% of those surveyed reported discrimination from people they didn't know. The survey of 117 adults living in regional areas also found about one quarter had experienced discrimination from family, friends and at work. Charles Sturt's Dr. Clifford Lewis says the study speaks to the fear LGBTQ+ people experience in regional communities.
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Okay, good afternoon, everybody. This is Brian Wiltmore sitting in the chair for the next 3 hours. Hope you can stay with me because we're going to go down that lane that you and I travelled through as we were growing up as young people and playing all those good songs that we think we used to love, all right? 6 minutes after 3, stay with me. We've got more news at 4.

Okay, there you go, the Lovin' Spoonful to start the program off, and before that, Pat Boone, from both of them back in the 60s. Well, good afternoon to you. I don't know what you've got planned for the day. Got to say hi to a couple of the new listeners that are just coming in and listening to the program. Nice to know you're with us. And if you're in the mood for, you know, because that's really what we create here, it's sort of a sentimental mood of all the stuff that we grew up with. And, I never heard that. It's a long time since I've heard that one. Oh, I like that one. And so it goes on. So within the 3 hours, we play at least 60 songs. So somewhere along the way, I'm going to have to find something that you like. Don't you reckon? 30 minutes after three. All right. Sad news this morning that Victor Willis, who was the lead singer for the Village People, he's passed away this morning, in fact, probably more like yesterday, and at the age of 74. It was a very quick illness, and of course I thought what we might do a little later on, you can hear him in the background there, but we might sort of play a couple of them back to back for you, and so we can sort of catch up as to who he was and what he was and so on. Sad, isn't it? So he's 74, and these days 74 is not old. In the meantime, let's keep going, and we'll play a lot more of the other music.

Bubba went down to Georgia. He was looking for a soul to steal. He was in a bind because he was way behind and he was willing to make a deal. When he came across this young man sawing on a fiddle and playing it hot, and the devil jumped up on a hickory stump and said, "Boy, let me tell you what. I guess you didn't know it, but I'm a fiddle player too. And if you'd care to take a dare, I'll make a bet with you. Now you play pretty good fiddle, boy, but give the devil his due. I bet a fiddle of gold against your soul, because I think I'm better than you." The boy said, "My name's Johnny, and it might be a sin, but I'll take your bet, and you're going to regret, because I'm the best as ever been."

opened up his case and he said, I'll start this show. And fire flew from his fingertips as he rosined up his bow. And he pulled the bow across the strings and it made an evil hiss. And then a band of demons joined in and it

The devil bowed his head because he knew that he'd been beat. And he laid that golden fiddle on the ground at Johnny's feet. Johnny said, "Devil, just come on back if you ever want to try again. I done told you once, you son of a bitch, I'm the best."

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0: Okay, I just put you right back to 1955. Did you recognise the sound? Yeah, well, the 50s and the 60s didn't sound much different, but sometimes, depending on the instruments, you can sort of work it all out. Four Aces, would you believe? All four of those men all passed away at the age of 80. Interesting, isn't it? 321. Now, as I told you earlier, of course, Victor Willis, who was the founding frontman, he was actually the lead singer for the Village People. He passed away Tuesday our time at the age of only 74. Apparently it was an aggressive illness. No one sort of really knows about what it was at this point. As it sort of was released on TV this morning that he's of his passing, so I guess they'll track it out and find out exactly what did happen. But he was the man behind the writing of the YMCA and the Macho Man and in the Navy and all of them. And I thought, so what we might do, and of course, just to let you know, there were actually five members in the group until Tuesday. There's only now four members in the group. As far as I know, they were on tour, and I guess they'll continue to tour internationally. So we just sort of keep our eyes out and ears out to find out exactly where they are, won't we? 3:23 on Valley FM, and I said I'd play you a couple of their songs. So let's just settle back, have a listen. I'm going to play two of them back to back.
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0: You can't stop the music right here on Belly FM. It's right on 3:30. And I can hear people out there saying, well, now, who is he? Who's Victor Willis? Which one was he? He was the guy that was sometimes you'd see him as a policeman, or otherwise you'd probably see him as someone from the Navy if you dressed up in a Navy outfit. And that was him. And but he was the man that sort of basically got in the front village people. And you know, if you put the village people music and ABBA together, wow, that whole outfit there, this whole auditorium will just get up and dance. It's incredible. The beat and the rhythm is just something. All righty, don't go away, because we've got plenty to do here, and we've got a lot more music. As I say, we're here for up until 6 o'clock, so don't go away.
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0: Yes, we've got Stevie Wonder coming up, and he's got 6 minutes of music. So if you want to go and put the kettle on, go and do that. And I'll go and do a few things, and we'll come back in 6 minutes. See you then.

Okay, is the jug boiled? I hope it has. Okay, there he is. And I wanted to play something for you for Little Eva. You remember Little Eva? Okay, well, I've got a string of performers that would have had birthdays today or any other time during the week. And Little Eva, she would have had a birthday on Monday. It's a hit song of hers that goes back to 1962. And do you think you can name what it is? Go on, one, two, three.

Okay, a little Evo locomotive, 1962. Good beat to it, isn't it? Rather good. All righty, 3:41, and of course I'm going to play a request. And of course, if you feel like you'd like to hear something that's in your line of music, just give me a call. Give me a ring on 6296 6895. Do you want me to slow down? 6296 6895. Give me a call, and we'll have a little look and see if we've got it. And if we have, certainly we'll play it for you. All righty, 3:41, and something for Cathy. Cathy likes a little bit of country music, so here it is.

0: Okay, 3:49. We've got news coming up in a few minutes. And just letting you know that if you want to have a good program on a, well, any, on a Thursday morning from 9 through until 12, may I suggest to you that you tune in to Valley FM and listen to this man.
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0: Okay, and he's very, very good, very good. And he plays basically a lot of the sort of things that I do, but he's, you know, he branches out a little bit further than what I do as well. So I'm sure you will really enjoy his music. All right, okay, so where do we go from here? All right, let's hit this button and see what it says.

Okie, okie from Miss Okie. I think that's how you pronounce it. 3:52, 8 minutes to go, and we'll have the news. Of course, we're talking about, we've got plenty of performers who had birthdays this particular week. And here's another one. Colin Hay, you're probably not familiar with that name, but I'm sure you would be if I told you he was part of the group Men at Work. Well, you know who they are, don't you? Well, they're an Australian group, so here it is. Cole's not with them anymore, unfortunately. Not with us anymore, shall we put it that way? Song that brought it to prominence for them in 1981 was this one.

0: Okay, they tell us it feels more like 7.5 degrees outside, although the barometer says 13. We'll talk about that on the other side of the news. It's coming up next. In the meantime...
1: Baby makes me proud.

0: Charlie Rich. Good sound, isn't he? Good country sound, old Charlie. Charlie Pride, Charlie Rich and all the other boys. It's 3:59. We're heading towards the news. We ain't got 30 seconds to go. Do you know, back in 1962, and I often wondered, you've heard of Walmart, the big retail giant over in America. Well, they started in 1962. And would you believe they've now become the largest sale chain, retail chain in America. 3:59, here's the news.
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2: Good afternoon, I'm Alyssa Delfs. Home Affairs Minister Tony Burke says a group of people who attempted to enter Australia by boat have been removed and the operation concluded. Yesterday, Australian Federal Police say they charged a Taiwanese national over his alleged role in the failed people smuggling venture into Australia in far north Queensland. Speaking during question time, Minister Burke says no people smuggling venture has been successful for more than a decade.
3: Anyone who saw last night on the news that a number of people had tried to enter our country without a visa should know that by the time they woke up this morning, every single one of them had been removed from Australia. Every single one.
2: A third and final cold front is crossing southern Australia, bringing wet and wild weather to parts of the south of the country. Once the front passes, conditions will begin to ease, making way for a finer weekend. The Bureau of Meteorology's Angus Hines says heavy rain overnight has led to flooding today across the southeast.
4: That rain has to go somewhere. It can't all soak into the ground. It ends up flowing down into the rivers, and of course those river levels start to rise. And that gives us this patchwork quilt of flood watches and flood warnings across southern areas. At the moment, we've got two moderate flood warnings in Victoria for the Kiwa River and for the King River. There are several more minor flood warnings across northern Victoria, southern New South Wales and northeastern Tasmania.
2: Insurers have been put on notice after claims customers are being slugged with a poverty premium. With the details, Shannon Kirkwood reports.
5: The General Insurance Code Governance Committee's latest report found some insurers aren't giving customers clear and accessible information about whether paying monthly, fortnightly or quarterly will cost more overall than paying annually. It's called on insurers to meet their commitments to transparency with customers. In response, industry groups Financial Counselling Australia and the Financial Rights Legal Centre say it effectively amounts to a poverty premium, adding policyholders who are already stretched should not be charged more because they cannot afford a full year of insurance in one hit.
2: A human override to the algorithm-assisted aged care tool has been announced. The government has made a concession to its integrated assessment tool, with the aged care minister, Sam Ray, saying in complex circumstances, a health bureaucrat will be able to override the system. There's been complaints about the tool for delivering inappropriate care assessments. In the Senate this morning, the government lost the vote on a private member's bill, which would bring back human oversight to the IAT. Deputy Leader of the Opposition, Ian Rustin, says the current system is failing older Australians.
6: This is not about changing eligibility or increasing funding levels. It is about ensuring the existing assessment system produces fair, clinically sound decisions about an older person's care needs.
2: And the country's largest ever synchronous condenser has begun operating in Victoria. Built near Elmhurst, the technology will allow an additional 600 megawatts of renewable energy generation to connect to the grid and deliver more reliable power to the rest of the state. The large spinning energy machine supports the renewable energy grid while boosting the electricity network. It's one of 12 projects being delivered across the state, unlocking a total of 2.3 gigawatts of clean energy, powering 16% of Victoria annually. And in sport now, the US has claimed a 2-0 win to eliminate Bosnia-Herzegovina in the FIFA World Cup. The US will play Belgium in the round of 16, while England will face co-hosts Mexico. Tomorrow, the World Cup will see Spain face off against Austria, Portugal go head-to-head with Croatia, and Switzerland play Algeria.
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1: All right, 4 minutes after four, and good afternoon to you if you only just joined in. And as I mentioned earlier, if you want to put a request in, you can ring me on 6296 6895. And we'll do the best we can to make sure we can get it to air for you. All right. All right. Now, of course, yesterday we had, do you know, we had 35 mil yesterday, or last night, actually. I had some people at home and they left just on 6:30, and we looked at the concrete at the back and you could see it was just starting to fall then. I'm not too sure what time it actually finished. I believe we had a storm in amongst all that. I didn't hear it. But anyway, 35 point something or other we had overnight. And, of course, they're telling us we've got something like about, 75% of rain coming again today. Now, you can't see much of it around. However, it is on the way. It's coming up from the south, and we'll get that probably later in the night. Tomorrow, we're in for more rain again tomorrow. And let's have a look, Friday the 3rd. Now, they're saying cloudy, very high chances of rain, most likely in the morning. So I guess what we're going to get tonight's going to flow over until tomorrow morning. All right. It's good rain. I'm not too sure just how, well, it must have been pretty heavy, isn't it, for 35 mil in those few hours that we had it. However, in the last few weeks or so, we've had really good rain. Like, it's just drizzly sort of rain that goes into the soil, where this stuff that we would have had last night just washes the gutters and all that type of stuff. All right, so tomorrow we're heading for 95%. They're expecting probably anywhere between 2 and 7 mil. So there you are. I guess while we're looking at this, if you're interested to see what's happening for the weekend, look, if you're going to get married, put that dress on, all right? Put it on, because it's going to be a pleasant sort of a day, coolish in the form of things, but it'll be 12 degrees, partly cloudy, light winds. That's good. Now, if you go outside now, the wind is blowing around about 43 or something or other, and 36 has gone down. But when I came in, it was, out of the wind, lovely, 13 degrees. Out there with the wind, goes right through you. So there we are. So Saturday, as I say, windy northwesterly, coming in at 15 to 20 knots, top of 12, and the same on Sunday, top of 12 again. Light winds, though, on Sunday, very little chance of any rain, and there's not much call for rain at all as the week progresses. However, that might change. I heard of a very interesting subject on telly last night regards climate change, and they're sort of predicting the El Nino and all that type of thing. Well, this is sort of putting a bit of a blotch on their face, isn't it? Well, there it is. Alrighty, we're here to play some good music, music that we've all grown up to love. And it's 8 minutes after four. So let's hit the button and we'll see what this one brings.

0: Okay, Frank, I feel 10 minutes after four. Now, talk about birthdays. Here's another one, Johnny Farnham. Johnny had a birthday yesterday, and he turned 77. God love him. He's had a pretty tough time in the last couple of years. And of course, there's a photograph of him there, and you can pick that up somewhere if you go in and have a bit of a look. And of course, the thing is, I suppose, you know, I'm trying to think of all the right words to sort of put here, but anyway, his son, John Farnham, of course, he shared the heartwarming tribute to his dad, and apparently dad has got a little grandson on his knee, so it's becoming more of a family affair these days. But anyway, there's Johnny having his 77th birthday yesterday. I thought, well, seeing we're doing that, we might as well kick in and we'll play something from Johnny Farnham.
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Okay, happy birthday, John, from all of us here at Valley FM and all our listeners who do call us and sort of say, can you play me a Johnny Farnham song? I said, yeah, of course, why not? All right, I was looking for something else, something by Frank Sinatra, and I really sort of couldn't find it. But anyway, I thought, well, seeing it's the 250th birthday coming up in the next couple of days, I thought, well, here's an appropriate one. Let's play this one.

0: There you go. They're having their 250th birthday this coming Saturday, the 4th. The 4th of July. And they really go into it, don't they, in a big way over there. Alrighty. Okay, it's 4:18 here on Valley FM. And we're just going to have a little break. And then when we come back, I've got something for you from the Supremes. One of the members was having a birthday. Well, would have had a birthday. Here's another one of those stories. Would have had a birthday. And the song that they've got was really big for them in 1964. Stay with me and we'll find out together who it was.
1: This is your captain speaking. We're about to hit some strong turbulence, so please fasten your seat. Oh, hang on. I just got a video of my son with our dog. Look at that.
2: Imagine the pilot of a plane putting lives at risk like this. Yet some people think it's still okay to text and drive. Texting takes your eyes off the road, risking your life and the lives of others. Stop texts. Stop wrecks.
3: RAD, recording artists, actors and athletes against dumb driving.

I take it that that's the voice of Florence Ballard. She's a member of the Supremes, or was, and they brought that song to prominence in 1964.

On a warm summer's evening, on a train bound for nowhere, I met up with a gambler. We were both too tired to sleep, so we took turns of staring.

Okay, the gambler there, Kenny Rogers. They're talking about the gambling on radio this morning with the young members of the community, picking up their mobile phones, thinking that when they're looking at all the sporting bits and pieces, they seem to think that that's part of the deal. You've got to put money on your favourite team or your horse or your dog or whatever that might be. It's not the case. I've always said mobile phones could be useful, but they are very dangerous. If they're not used properly, they are very dangerous. Alrighty, today, being the 2nd of July, is the anniversary to Amelia Earhart. You know, does that name ring a bell with you? Oh, yes, yes. Haven't heard that for a while. No, well, that's right. She was the female pilot. She was an American pilot. She tried to sort of get around the world in a little aircraft, and the thing disappeared in the Pacific. And how about that, 1937? All these stories. Okay. All righty. We've got, what have we got? 4:27. And we've got news coming up at 5 o'clock. And try this one.

Okay, there's the Rhinestone Cowboy riding into the studio there, Glen Campbell, from when? 1975. All right, now, Robbie Williams. Of course, he puts out some good music, and of course, one of his favourite songs that a lot of people like is Angels. And I have a CD here with Patricio singing Angels, and I've not really heard him do his version before. So I thought, together, you and I, let's sit back and we'll have a little listen to Patricio.

0: you think about that? Pretty good, isn't it? You know, it's a funny thing. Some songs suit some people. Some songs don't really fit in with others. And I think with Robbie Williams, it fits in beautifully with him. And with Patrizio, I can't say anything else but I loved it. It was very, very good. Hope you did too. It's 4:37 here on Valley FM. And if you're a new listener to the station, good on you. Welcome. And if you're enjoying what you're listening to, tell your mates. And tell them it's 89.5 on a Thursday afternoon, where we take this little sort of a trip down memory lane and we sort of pick up all the songs that we sort of grew up with and we play them. And hope to God there's something in there that you and I both like and liked very much. However, there'll be songs in there you've never heard of as well. But that's how it went. Alrighty, it's 4:38 and I'm just going to sort of go and stick my head out the door and then I'll come back and we'll play some more. Don't be so reckless,
1: throw down your gun. Hi, how you doing? This is James Rain for RAD, recording artists, actors and athletes against drink driving. You know, a great song can last forever, but so can the consequences of drink driving. Cause a crash because you drank too much and it'll follow you for the rest of your life. So when you know your friends have had too many, take their keys, drive them home, or stay up late listening to music. Just keep them off the road, because friends don't let friends drink drive.
2: 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Starts now.

Okay, there we go. Another good song, Simply Red, if you don't know me by now. Well, that's all the sort of music we play, is all the good stuff, isn't it? Nice. I like to sort of blend them all in if I can. Some a little bit sort of, you know, whatever. But generally, they're all pretty good. It's all mixed up with a bit of country music as well, and all the stuff from the 50s, 60s, 70s, 80s, and just keeps on going. All right. Alrighty, 4:42, and looking out the door, I just went out and had a look. Yeah, I told you I was going to stick my head out the door. I did, and looked out one door, left and right, not a cloud in the sky. Went out and had a look at the other door, and it was pretty blue, but towards the west, you could see some grey, fluffy sort of broken up cloud out there. It had that cold look about it, that wintry sort of afternoon. Here it is at 4:43, 4:45, and it won't be long and the lights will start coming on. But, well, that's winter for you, isn't it? Of course, it's going to get cooler. And apparently we're going to get a little bit of snow up in the hills this weekend, I think, by the sounds of it, because the temperatures will get pretty low. I'll tell you, looking at another system I've got here, on Friday, that's tomorrow, our top temperature is going to be 10. Wow. And then on Sunday, 12, and 13 on Monday, and 13 again on Wednesday. So we're sort of getting into that bracket as we start moving into the heart of winter. And here it is, summer on the other end, and they're having 38 and 5 and 6 degrees and 40. I heard someone say 40 somewhere in France or whatever. I want to come over and live over here for a while. It's just part of our world, isn't it? We'd think there was something wrong. If it was middle of summer, it was only 15 degrees. There you go. All right, 4:44. What else can I tell you? Here's another one for you, 4:44. If Concrete and Clay. Now, there's the title of a song, actually. And Concrete and Clay. That was a song that was introduced by Eddie Rambo. And I don't have him in our system. He was born in 1943. Yes, he is. He's 83 years old. Sorry, buddy. Nearly told everybody you weren't here. But he's 83. He's still with us. A song that did pretty well for them, actually, in 1965. So shall we have a little listen?

0: Okay, 4:47 on Valley FM as the afternoon starts to fold up, and we'll start putting the lights on shortly. Okay, it's 11.8 degrees out there. Feels more like 7. But when we come back, Debbie Boone.
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0: Good afternoon, I'm Alyssa Delfs. More than 3 years after a landmark gambling report was handed down, the government's reforms have been introduced to Parliament. The legislation will reduce the number of gambling advertisements on television and bans influencers and former athletes from promoting gambling on podcasts or social media. Speaking in Parliament, independent MP Andrew Wilkie has asked why the bill has not gone further.
1: Is it because the government has no humanity? Does not care about the human cost of gambling in this country? It's not just the financial cost.
0: Meanwhile, in Question Time, independent MP Sophie Scamps accused the Labor government of choosing to protect the profits of gambling, media and sports companies instead of implementing all the recommendations of the inquiry. The Prime Minister, Anthony Albanese, defended the reforms.
2: It restricts advertising of gambling. It makes sure that people can opt out of receiving gambling. It addresses online issues of gambling advertising as well. It addresses the issue of overseas and international companies and makes sure that they can be excluded.
0: The government is yet to secure the support of the Coalition, Greens and Independent David Pocock in the Senate. They say the reforms don't go far enough. A National Senator has hired former New South Wales Deputy Premier John Barilaro. Senator Ross Cadell has brought Mr Barilaro in to re-engage the party's base, constituents and stakeholders a few days per week. It comes as the Coalition faces a renewed One Nation popularity surge. Mr Barilaro led the Nationals from 2016 to 2021. And as temperature records continue to be broken across the country, an Australian urban heat expert is concerned that cooling technology has become the default response to rising global temperatures. 10 systems are purchased every second worldwide, a trend that University of New South Wales Professor Matt Santamoris concedes is a worry. He says the world cannot air condition its way out of climate change because it creates enormous pressure on electricity systems and adds even more heat to cities. It comes as parts of Europe face days of 40 degree heat. And winter has arrived across southeastern Australia, bringing wet, cold, windy weather, snow and high tides for some coastal areas. A cold front has also resulted in several weather warnings for flash flooding across Victoria, New South Wales, South Australia and the ACT. The Bureau of Meteorology's Dean Naramore has the forecast for the rest of the country tomorrow.
3: Weak trough may just bring a few light showers through inland parts of Queensland, New South Wales, and an upper low will start bringing some more patchy rain showers and maybe a possible rumble of thunder or two to southern NT as we get into Friday night. Otherwise, high pressure will dominate the rest of the country. It should be a fairly dry and cooler day across much of the east coast, and the west coast also looking dry and cooler.
0: And taking a look at sport now, Wallabies coach Joe Schmidt has named Reds player Jock Campbell at fullback for the game against Ireland in Sydney on Saturday. Schmidt has also opted for a new halves partnership in Ryan Lonergan and Carter Gordon, while ACT Brumbies lock Lachlan Shaw is a potential debutant. Meanwhile, Giants coach Adam Kingsley has confirmed Josh Kelly won't be back this AFL season. Kelly underwent hip surgery in November and it was anticipated he'd be back this year. He's one of 15 injured GWS players.
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7 minutes after five. Nice song, Spanish Eyes. Alrighty, it's 11, what is it, 11 degrees? It's a little over 11 degrees. And still sitting on 7, so even though when we're up around 13, it was still sitting on 7, so not to worry. But the nights will get cool, don't you worry about that. All right, Glenn Shorrock, and he was the lead vocalist, you might remember, for the Little River Band. And, of course, then after he left the system, Johnny Farnham, he moved in, and he took over the lead role for about 4 years. Here's the song that when Glenn was with them, this is the song that he sang and the group, of course, and did very, very well. Here it is.

11 minutes after 5, Valley FM. Okay, here's another one of these top artists that sort of is not with us anymore, of course, but back in 1958, he left this song behind and did very well for them. And I'm talking about Bobby Day. You might remember him, do you?

Okay, 14 after 5. It's interesting, you know, when you sort of collate all of the performers that have birthdays in a week like this, it puts a good program together. It certainly does. Here's another one for you. Delaney Bramlett. Does that mean anything to you? Probably not. What about Delaney and Bonnie? Does that? No? Okay. Well, they had a terrific song. And of course, the name of it was that Never-Ending Song of Love. Would you believe it? They got divorced a year afterwards. It's a bit hard to believe, isn't it? They come out with these great songs and then they sort of tell you there's... I can't go and find the damn thing now. So I have to... I'll bring it up for you later on. But anyway, it's in here. Oh, here it is. Here it is. There it is. So here it is. Here they are. Delaney and Bonnie with a Never-Ending Song of Love. As I say, they divorced the year after this one.

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There you go. Air Supply, just sharing the love with all the women in the world. At 5:24 on Valley FM. Have you enjoyed the program? I hope you have. Don't forget, it's 5:24. Turn the lights on if you haven't already turned them on. It's amazing. I had one of my mates following me home yesterday around about, just after 5. And you can always tell the older models coming towards you. The people in behind the steering wheel seem to think that because they can see. And the interesting thing is it's dark and the colour of the cars are sort of green or grey or whatever. They're hard to see, honestly. So if you're listening to me on the radio right now, 5:24, turn them on. Because you've got nobody to blame but yourself. Okay. All righty. Okay, so tonight we can expect some showers tonight. So a little bit of rain, and that rain will continue on until tomorrow morning. And I'm talking about tomorrow morning AM. So it could be sort of before lunch or whatever. So we're in for a bit more rain. As I said, we got 35 mil overnight here in Canberra, and there was a storm wrapped up in it, and I didn't hear it. But anyway, we've got 35 mil. So it'd be interesting to see just how much. Let's have a little look and see. I think the rain gauge has got a zero on it, and I'll tell you all about that if it is. Yep, it is. So it's zero. Here it is at 5:25. It's zero. There's nothing in it. And this time tomorrow, have a look. Probably about 15 mil, maybe, thereabouts. Okay, 5:25. All righty. Now, I want to play this one for you. This is by Jim Reeves.

Okay, there you go, from 1961. Eddie Rabbit getting into Suspicions there. All righty, I'm just going to dive away for about a minute, and when I come back, I'm going to play something from a lady that I'm not familiar with, the name, June Montero, and she was a vocalist for The Toys, and when I come back, we're going to have a little listen to the hit that was out in 1965.

0: Okay, you get the gist of it. That's the beginning of it. But I've got to go. So what we'll do, we'll play these commercial breaks, and then we'll come back. All right. So you go and do what you've got to do, and I'll do this.
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Okay, 537 Valley FM. Now, here's another one for you. Tom Springfield. Well, with a name like Springfield, you'd have to think, well, I wonder if he's related. Yes, he is. He's related to Dusty. And of course, they had a big hit back in 1962. Well, he felt that he wasn't getting enough, you know, profile and all that type of thing. So he decided it was time for him to move on. So he sort of left the group. And of course, I don't know whatever happened to him. I can't tell you whether he's still with us or not. But anyway, his birthday was in 1934, which seems to tell me that I don't think he is with us anymore. And anyway, the name of the song, gosh, I remember playing it when I was learning to do radio. Here it is. Silver Threads.

Now, don't tell me you don't remember that song. Gosh, of course you would. If you're any of my buddies out there that in the same age group, of course you would remember it. God, heavens. Here's another one for you. And, of course, we're just getting to the end of all these birthdays. We're up to the 2nd of July, these birthdays. Paul Williams was a member of the Temptations. Well, Paul's no longer with them. And there was five Negro members in this group. And they got together back in 1961. They had a string of successful singles and albums with Motown from 1960 right through to the 70s, actually. All right, so what happens is I could tell you lots and lots more. But anyway, Paul is, as I say, is no longer with us. But the name of the song is a good one, and it was back in 1964. It's called My Girl. News coming up at 6. Steve is straight after that. Okay.

I'm just thinking of some of the conversations I've had with people. You know, people, this music you've heard this afternoon is just as good now as it was way back then, and a lot of people still love it. You know that? It's funny, isn't it? The good stuff is coming out of that era. We don't seem to say the same about the 70s and the 80s and the 90s and 2000s and so on. I mean, hang on, not the 70s, 80s, the 90s, 2000s and so on. But anyway, but there is some good stuff in there, so don't get me wrong. I heard Brian on radio this morning and he dragged this one out. And of course, this man is 86 years of age these days. Well, will you wait till you have a listen to his voice? And of course, this goes back a fair way. He was born in 1942. And his birthday is today, so he'll turn 86 today. And this particular song reached number 2 in the UK single charts and was a top 20 country and pop hit in the United States and Canada. When you hear it, you've heard it before.

0: Yes. I can hear you saying, yeah, I remember that. Yep, of course you do. 5:47, and when we come back, Elvis Presley had something out in 1956, and he sort of changed. Recording studios quite a few times, and this is a replication of one of those events, and the song was so well received, it sold 10 million copies. It took 31 takes to get the damn thing ready for them to sort of release it. And it was in the top charts for 11 weeks and recorded a record that stood for 36 years. That's right. So that's Elvis for you. So when we come back, I'm going to play for you.
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3: Red

There you go. There you go. And it took 31 takes before they were happier to get that thing out there in the marketplace. Incredible, isn't it? Alrighty. And if you know what that industry is like when it says takes, I mean, I can tell you a little few stories because I used to do a lot of TV commercials and stuff in Sydney. Take, take. No, no, no. Do it again. Do it again. And it goes on and on and on. And what annoys me, and you see some of these commercials, and they sort of drag somebody in to do a flash on the screen for about, God, 2 seconds. They've got to had them in there all day doing probably, let's do it again, let's do it again, let's do it again. And they pay them some piddly little amount of money as an extra. Anyway, been there, done that. So it's 5:52. I want to thank you so much for joining me this afternoon. It's been a delight. The music collected and combined beautifully together, I thought. And my pick, I think, of the songs this afternoon was the one from Patrizio, The Angels. I thought that was really nice. I liked it. So when my other listener, she'll be back. She's away at the moment. When she comes back, we'll talk about it because she loves Patrizio. So we'll put that on there and see what she thinks. 5:52. News coming up at 6. Don't forget Steve's going to trot in straight after the news. He'll keep you entertained for 2 hours. I will be back again next week at 3 o'clock on Thursday, and we'll do it all again. And we'll have a new batch of music and see how it all comes together. I hope you liked it. I enjoyed it. You have a good weekend. Don't forget the Saturday, Sunday. It's going to be cool. It's going to be around about 12 degrees on both days. Cool overnight. And no real rain in sight, but it'll be a cool weekend. So don't forget, tonight we're expecting showers, and then that will take us through until tomorrow, sometime in tomorrow morning. And we're heading for a pretty cool silver day tomorrow, 10, right? Rug up. And there is snow expected, so not here, but on the mountains. So, you know, if you're into that game, check it out and see. Just apparently they're expecting some, so keep an eye on that. And don't forget, for those people who want to get up into the snow, there's this other group called New South Wales Train Link Network, and they're doing something like 880 new bus services this year from Canberra to the snow. So if you give them a call, New South Wales Train Link Network, and I believe it leaves from the Canberra Railway. So anyway, give them a call, find out all about it, they'll tell you. They sell them, and you have to buy tickets, of course. And they have a single-day ticket, they have three-day tickets and so on. Now, it started on the 6th of June, and it will finish on the 4th of October. Got it all? Okay, it's time that I close my mouth and get out of here and let you guys have your dinner, and we'll go from there. In the meantime, Diana Ross and also Crosby, Stills, Nash & Young will take us to the news.

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1: Hello, I'm Alyssa Delfs. The Greens and Independents have voted to refer the government's new gambling reforms to an eight-week Senate inquiry. During question time.

0: the day before Good Friday, namely delinking sport and gambling. That's the right test. This bill doesn't do it. And protecting children, that's the right test. This bill doesn't do it.
1: New research projects are being explored that could help save Australia's honeybee colonies. Scarlett Coppola reports.
2: The University of the Sunshine Coast is among several recipients to receive funding through the Queensland Government's Community Bee Innovation Fund. One project will investigate the use of spider venom peptides, and the other will explore gene disruptors. The funding forms part of broader efforts to combat the parasitic varroa mite, which has spread across five states and territories and continues to threaten Australia's European honeybee colonies. The pest also poses a significant risk to Australia's $237.5 million honey industry, with many beekeepers already under severe pressure.
1: Overnight, KPMG's Sydney office was put in lockdown with police called in after an employee allegedly made a threat. A spokesperson confirmed the individual was under police care and staff were updated midday yesterday that the threat had been resolved and was no longer ongoing. Australian scientists are helping to create the biggest ever time-lapse of the universe. The researchers are helping to play a key role in uncovering the secrets of the cosmos through the Legacy Survey of Space and Time. Over the next decade, a 3,300 megapixel camera will take a complete snapshot of the southern sky every few nights. Dr. Simon O'Toole from Macquarie University says researchers will be able to see deeper into space and capture events like exploding stars and passing asteroids.
3: No one's ever been able to do this before. We now have fast enough computers, fast enough network speeds so that we can do this. But then you need the software and the data expertise in order to be able to manage this volume of data and then process it, reduce the data into a sensible format that is analysable by astronomy.
1: And at least 59 people have died in heavy flooding on the Ivory Coast. A government spokesperson says it comes after days of torrential rain, triggered floods and landslides in the capital cities of Ghana and Ivory Coast. Entire buildings and roads were submerged earlier this week, with access to the capital cut off. And it's game over for physical disc production. Sony has announced that from January 2028, it will discontinue discs for new games released on PlayStation consoles. Games will still be sold at retailers, but in digital form only through a code. Sony says the transition will have no impact on games already released, as well as those out before the January 28 deadline. And in sport now, Sydney Swans veteran Dane Rampey will return from a calf injury for tomorrow night's AFL clash against the Western Bulldogs. Swans coach Dean Cox has also confirmed Hayden McLean will move back into the forward line. Tonight, the Cats host the Lions to open round 17.
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Lloyd and Willie rolls into another Jump Children. How are you doing? Thank you for tuning in wherever you happen to be. Steve's my name and I'll be with you for the next couple of hours here on 89.5 Valley FM and valleyfm.com. I have a packed show for you tonight. The usual mix of blues and vintage R&B, of course, with a couple of absolute treats. In the first hour, we'll hear from Little Willie John, a session he did in 1966 for Capitol that stayed in the can. We'll have some Wilbert Harrison that's not Kansas City, and some new Pearly Shoals. More new music coming your way in the second hour, plus Phil Coyne will join me. There's a bit of news around Phil's band, the Wayward Aces, and he will bring us up to date with all of that. Got this underway this week with guitarist Saunders King. Many of his tunes contained his initials, SK, in the title, but not that one, though. We heard a tune called My Close Friend. And before that, Tony Grimes and his Rocking Highlanders, Frankie and Johnny Boogie. Alrighty, let's get this show on the road. In late August 1952, Charles Brantley went into the studio in Miami to record for the Sittin' In With label. Bit of a waste of time, as nothing he recorded that day was released. Here's one of those cuts, Boogie Baby, Charles Brantley and his band.

Baby, I don't want you no more. 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

Dave Moore and his orchestra, more boogie. Oakley Dokley, let's get you up to date. At the top there was Charles Brantley and his band, Boogie Baby, recorded in 1952 but unissued. Jimmy Babyface Lewis after that, Getting Old on Aladdin from 1950. Then Buddy Johnson, also from 52, Shufflin' and Rollin'. Late Decca recording before he headed over to Mercury Records. Then it was session singer Bill Darnell teaming up with Betty Clooney, Kokomo. Yes, that Betty Clooney, mother of George. The Pearly Shells have a new album, Hot 5 Live, recorded over a few Saturday Arvo sessions late last year at Claypots in St Kilda, towards the end of their 18-month residency. And sadly, towards the end of Claypots for that matter, it closed down in February this year. We heard Your Wig Is Gone with a vocal from Yola Ingley the second. Then it was Little Willie Littlefield riffing on Jack Holmes' Happy Payday. He called it I Need a Payday, took the writing credit and released it on the San Francisco-based Rhythm label in 1958. Alter Brown with some mildly amusing lyrics after that, Work Don't Bother Me, recorded in 49 for Capitol but unreleased. And another unissued Capitol recording was Little Willie John's Crying Over You from a session in 1966 that stayed entirely in the can. What else do we have? Yes, of course, The Medallions featuring Vernon Green, Buick 59 on Dutone. I think that's everything, so let's now take a stroll down the soul side of the street, beginning with one that's getting a lot of airtime at Cassidel Stephen at the moment. Anna King, If Somebody Told You.

0: feel it? Do you feel it? Oh, yeah. Let's welcome now Doris Joy.
1: One, two, three.

In March 1967, Billboard predicted chart success for Bretton Woods' Oogham Boogham song, and they got that one right. It was his first hit, topping out at number 19 on the R&B chart and number 34 on the Hot 100. At the top there, Anna King, If Somebody Told You. Anna King joined James Brown's touring view in 1963. Across the years, there were many featured female singers in the band. Tammy Montgomery, Vicki Anderson, Yvonne Fair, Lynn Collins are a few that spring to mind. But Anna King was unique in that cohort because she had a solo album produced by James Brown. Also in there, we had Otis Redding recorded live in New York in 1964, These Arms of Mine. Jump Children, it's time for the blues. Now, if I said to you Big Joe Williams, I'm guessing you'd immediately think Baby Please Don't Go. But he is also notable for the distinctive sound of his nine-string guitar. Here's the guitar and Big Joe from 1951, Mama Don't Allow Me.

0: produced by Ellen Toussaint and Marshall Seahorn. Wilbert Harrison, Pretty Little Woman. A later one from Wilbert from 1970. He released Kansas City in March 1959, in case you're wondering, and it might surprise you to learn that his recording career extended to the end of the 1970s. Back to the 50s before that, Lefty Guitar Bates, Rock Alley, and Lightning Hopkins, Don't Need No Job. 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Still to come tonight, Phil Coyne on the line, but right now, a man who played piano in Howling Wolf's band from 1969 until the Wolf's death in 76, Emery Williams, a.k.a. Detroit Jr., Call My Job.
1: Junior, wake up. You going to work today?

0: I'm sick, tell him anything, he don't know. But I've had too much wiggin'. What did he say, baby?
1: He said you were fine.
0: What?

0: Tim Harpo on Excello from March 1964, I Need Money. Before that, an untitled instrumental from Henry Gray and Maurice Pigeot, recorded by Chess. And Johnny Morissette gave us Brick. This is Jump Children, and in a minute I'll be speaking with Phil Coyne. But first, let's warm up with a track.
1: We're Phil Coyne and the Wayward Aces. We're going to lay down some of the tone and fury in 50 Chicago blues for you. Are you with us?
2: Yeah.
1: All right, we're going to start with an original tune. This one is called I'm Gone.

0: Phil Coyne and the Wayward Aces live at the Melbourne Blues Appreciation Society. And right now it is my very great pleasure to welcome back to Jump Children the man himself, Phil Coyne, who will bring us up to date with all things Wayward Aces. Phil, how are you?
1: Yeah, really good. Thanks, Stephen. Thanks for having me on. And yeah, g'day to all your listeners.
0: Always a pleasure, my friend. Let's begin at the beginning. The Wayward Aces have evolved. You're now a four-piece. Why the change?
1: Well, after much harassing by the other band members, I think, and finally I saw the light, and we went from essentially a three-piece, so guitar, drums, harp, and vocals, to bring in bass, really with the idea of bringing some more firepower, I guess, to the lineup and yeah, more bottom-end punch.
0: How long has this lineup been together?
1: It's been in a couple of guises, but the most recent one started at the end of last year, and that's with Morgan Close on guitar and Dale Lindreya on bass. Morgan and Dale are both sort of stalwarts of the Melbourne blues sort of scene, and yeah, they bring heaps of experience, and it's awesome.
0: Well, speaking of that, it won't be too long until we have a new Wayward Aces release and we can hear it for ourselves.
1: Yeah, we went to Hailstone Studios a couple of weeks back at the end of May. That's Paulie Bignall's studio. So
0: yep.
1: Paulie plays with the Detonators and has done it. Hailstone's turned out a ton of great work. We were there for a day, got 14 tunes down, you know, down in the can sort of thing, and working through. Well, basically, it's a cage match between all of them to see which 10 come out the best. Mate, the best songs win, hey?
0: Yes. last tune standing.
1: Yeah, that's right. Just throwing in, just, you know, throwing in assorted razor blades and sharp implements and seeing which ones, you know, emerge the least bloodied.
0: And I understand that's not the end of it. You're off to Echuca to record there as well.
1: Yeah, so look, we thought we'd try something a little bit different. The idea behind this one is the ones we capture in the studio, we'll take them to Echuca, to the Blues Festival, and yeah, we'll record them at the Blues Festival as well. So it'll be a double album, studio album, and a live what we capture at Echuca. So we're basically telling people, you know, come along and yee-haw a bit and get yourself immortalized on the recording live.
0: Or yee-haw a lot, actually, because that's what will happen.
1: Well, we always like a bit of crowd participation.
0: And just finally, you've set a date for the album launch already, Confident Man.
1: Yeah, look, end of September, we're going to launch. We haven't announced it as yet, but it will be the end of September. We got a really great lineup, actually. There's ourselves and a couple of other bands that sort of represent some really cool sort of different aspects of blues. So, yeah, really looking forward to it.
0: Oh, me too. Well, Phil, thank you so much.
1: Hey, thanks for having us, Stephen. Really appreciate it.
0: As I said at the start, always a pleasure, my friend. Phil Coyne and the Wayward Aces on Jump Children.
2: I think it's time for a bit of brother.

ladies and gentlemen, it's our time to sit down, have a little cold beer, and relax just a little bit. Before we do, I want to introduce the band to you. John Markowski on the guitar and vocals. Yeah. Wendy Friendly on the down-home bass. Eddie Lips on the drums. And yours truly on the kazoo. We need to take about a 15-minute little pause for the calls to get our refreshments, and we'll be right back with you. Thank you very much. The William Clark Band.

I just couldn't help myself. From live William Clark to follow live Phil Coyne and the Wayward Aces. Big, big thanks to Phil for calling in and bringing us up to date with all things Wayward Aces tonight. Rumour has it that the album launch will be grand final weekend in Melbourne, which might make getting accommodation tricky given that non-Victorian teams are heading the AFL table at the moment. But I will keep you posted. Jump Children, more harp. Yes, Russ Green has released a second album some 8 years after his first.

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a few new releases on Jump Children, a rollicking rendition of Ray Charles' Mess Around from the Joe Crown Trio, lifted that from the album Qualified. Before Joe, Nikki T and the Snake Charmers, Charming the Snake from Ain't Wasting Time, and at the top, Russ Green from Stone Cold, Troubled World. Good album that. I dare say I'll bring you more in the coming weeks. But right now, Muddy Waters.

and she been webbing all over town. I got a mean red spider, and she been webbing all over town.

Michael Bloomfield from his 1978 self-titled album, a tune written by Lil Green, Knocking Myself Out. Before that, some early Muddy Waters, recorded in Chicago at the end of November 1948, Mean Red Spider. You are listening to Jump Children with Steve, and it occurs to me as we near the end of proceedings that, Slim Harpo aside, we've spent precious little time this week in Louisiana. In the time we have left, I'll put that right. Charles Sheffield, recording for J.D. Miller in the late 50s and released on Miller's Rocco imprint. Shoo Shoo Chicken.

Arthur Gunter on XLO, Working for My Baby. Before that, Jimmy Wilson with some awesome swamp pop, Please Accept My Love, recorded by Eddie Shuler and released on Gold Band in 1958. This is Jump Children, and if you've just joined us, you've pretty much missed it. Time for just one more. This week, I'm going to leave you with something a little different. Okay, very different. A gospel group formed in 1962 in Chicago, the Salem Travelers.

time for me to skedaddle. Thank you so much for spending these past couple of hours with me here on 89.5 Valley FM and valleyfm.com. I've been Steve, and I'll be back next week with more Jump Children. Same bat time, same bat station. See you then.

G'day, content listener. I'm Doc. This is Rockstorm. Welcome back to another Thursday night, getting you ready for the weekend. Apologies, a little bit of a glitch at the beginning there. The microphone didn't work when I was announcing Metal Church, and the song was playing over the previous program still, so apologies for that. But anyway, welcome back. Sorry for last week. Emergency came up that I had to deal with, but good to be back. If you want a song you want to hear, let me know. Send me a message on rockstorm.com.au, rockstormmusic@gmail.com. It will get me the email there, or leave me a message on Facebook. Look for Doc and let me know what you want to hear, and we'll see what we can do in the coming weeks. So I hope you all had a good week so far. We're going to kick on with some good music tonight. The song I was going to finish with didn't come through for some reason, but we'll leave that. I'll try and get that organised for next week. We do have the cover song, as I am doing every week, so stay tuned for that. All I will tell you is that the original song was done by an English three-piece band. More later. A couple of familiar bands coming up.

Bands like Guns N' Roses and Pantera and Megadeth. And Bullet for My Valentine near the end of the show. As I said, if you want to send me an email at rocksoulmusic.com, rocksoulmusic@gmail.com, do so. Let me know about your band, types of songs you guys play, any gigs coming up, any records you're about to do, like Shockwave are in the studios at the moment recording their first album on the back of their successful EP from last year. I, for one, cannot wait for that album to come out. I know Jamie's been very excited about laying down some vocals on the record, so let's see how it goes. Jump on Facebook, search for Rockstorm Radio Show, like the page, find the group, like the group. Right, we're going to get another track now. This song comes from 2008, which was the 10th studio album by the band. This is Dokken, Lightning Strikes Again.

And we are at 17 minutes past 8 here on Rossall. You're with Doc. It is Thursday night. That was a song called Gilded Chambers. It was released on June the 12th this year and from the self-titled debut album by Chemis, K-H-E-M-M-I-S. And before that, as I said, Doc and an oldie, Lightning Strikes Again. We're going to go back for an oldie for the next song as well. So we're going to get a song from 1992. It was the fifth album released by the band, critiquing political power. The album was called Countdown to Extinction. It is, of course, Megadeth, Symphony of Destruction.

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0: 25 minutes to 9 here on Rockstorm. You're with Doc. That was, of course, Power Ballad from Pantera in the 90s. Title track from their fifth album. Oh, not title track. Yes, it was. Fifth album, Cemetery Gates. One of the great songs that Pantera are known for. Really good to hear. Before that, we got a song, sounds new, it was actually from 1984. The band is called Witchcross. The album was Fit for Flight, and that was the opening track, Night Flight. We're going to move it along. Got an Australian band coming up next. They are from Perth. They are brand new, and they released a song earlier this year called A Rescue. You will hear Amarax in a second.
1: This is Phil Kobeck from the Phil Kobeck Project, and you're listening to Rock Storm with your host, Doc. So if you're in the mood for a little hard rock and heavy metal, dial it in, turn it up, and let's party!

Alrighty, 8 minutes to nine. I'm Doc. This is Rockstorm. Tuggerong, Voice in the Valley, 89.5 FM. Wasn't that a catchy song? I quite liked it. They're a band called The Unknown. They're a thrash band from the US. They've got their second album due out in September. I will be looking out for it. That is their new single called Graveyard of Empires. Check it out. If the rest of us anything like that song, it's going to be pretty good. Before that was the lead single and title track from the 13th album by Moonspell. They're a gothic sound to their band, and that was a hymn to vampires. It was called Graveyard of Empires. Rightio, we're going to get the cover song now. Originally, it was a satirical poke at Evangelist, released in 1991. On the 14th album by the three-piece English band, the band is called Genesis. The album was called We Can't Dance. This song was covered by Ghost on their fourth EP, Phantomine, in 2023. This is Ghost's cover of the Genesis song, Jesus, He Knows Me.

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5 minutes past 9 o'clock here on Rockstorm, taking you through another couple of hours of some hard rock and heavy metal, some new songs, some older songs tonight. Hope you're enjoying it. That was a Mongolian metal band called The Who, with a song on their third album, which will be released on, I think, July 24, there you go. And they had Johnny Hawkins from Nothing More in there with them. The Who will, of course, if you know The Who, sing in Mongolian. They'll do some throat singing and stuff as well. They're not too bad at all. Pretty good. I don't mind it. So July 24 is their new album coming out. Before that was, of course, Guns N' Roses covering the great Wing song from the James Bond movie. Guns released it on the Use Your Illusion 1 album in

90. Of course, 1 and 2 came out together, as we all know. Let's keep going with some music. We're now going to get a song from 2000. It's from their second album. It's the opening track of the album. The album is called Awake. The song is called Sick of Life, and the band is Godsmack.

25 past nine. I'm Doc. This is Rock Storm. You're listening to it, enjoying it, I hope. That song was the title track from last year's album, Terraform. It was, of course, Adelaide's own Hidden Intent, featuring Guillermo Izquierdo from the Spanish thrash metal outfit Angelus Aparida. They're not too bad. I've heard a couple of their songs before. Pretty good, and they've teamed up with Ozzy's own Hidden Intent there to do that track. Terraform's actually a good album. If you want to go and check it out, please do so. Don't Break the Chain. Don't Break the Oath, sorry, Don't Break the Chain was Doc, and Don't Break the Oath is the second studio album by Danish heavy metal band Merciful Fate, who you heard before that. That album, where you heard the song from, was released on the 7th September 1984. And the song you heard, which was of course The Oath, is the first song on side two. Good stuff. Coming up, we are going to get a song from a band I quite like. They released their fifth album called Blackwater Park in 2001. This is the first single off it. The band is Opeth. This is The Drapery Falls.

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Tell you what, all my stoner friends back in the day used to really freak out when that part came on at the end of the song every single time. Don't know why. Was, of course, the iconic Black Sabbath. 1971 anti-war song from Masters of Reality. Classic lineup of Ozzy, Tommy Iommi, Geezer Butler and Bill Ward. Covered by bands such as White Zombie for Nativity and Black Tribute Album. Lamb of God did it on their Black Sabbath Farewell Tour last year. Pretty good. Before that was an Aussie band. Great doom hard blues sound from Melbourne. Starting with their guitarist before Purina kicks in with her vocals from their latest album Talia. It was When We Talk About Nothing, Devil Electric. Check out their stuff, it's pretty good. They're great to see live as well. So coming up, we're going to get another new song. It's an Australian-Finnish collaboration band. They are called The Eternal. The album comes out in September. This is the song from that album, Existing to Expire.

Righto, starting to wind up here on Rockstorm for another Thursday night. That was a British band. Excuse me. British band, they're a four-piece. They are called Unpeople. That song was called Friends. It's a new song. And if you have a look at Unpeople, you'll see everything is written in small letters. They hate capital letters. They don't use it on their songs, on their album, or anything. Previously was the seventh album by a German band that was released in 1980, and it marked a departure for the band. Actually, it's one of my favourite songs of theirs. The band is, of course, Scorpion. If you couldn't tell the sound by there, that was the Scorpions. That song was called Animal Magnetism. It's a six-minute song. Pretty good. As I said, one of my favourites. Now, we've got the last three songs for tonight coming up. First up, we've got members who used to be in Dogma. They left the band accusing the management of manipulation. They have now released this song under the name Vindicta, which they say is a new chapter for them. This is The Face of the Clown.

Alrighty, coming up to the last song, running a little bit over normal time, but as it is only the overnight program coming up, it doesn't really matter, does it? That was Great Welsh Band, Bullet for My Valentine. In 2010, they released their third album. It was called Fever. And that was the first single off that album called Your Betrayal. So last song now, closing off for tonight. Thank you very much for your company and interaction. I'm Doc. This has been the Rockstorm Show on Your Voice in the Valley, Valley FM 89.5, and I'll be back taking it out. Got an American melodic death metal band. They've been around since 2002. This is their latest single. The band is called Devil Driver. This song is called Dead in the Water. So until next time, keep it metal.

0: Yeah, dig that, young fella. Sounds a lot like Jimi Hendrix, doesn't he? He's got that feel with the guitar riff and the voice even. That is a new one by a guy from Brazil. His name is Guto, G-U-T-O. Guto Conrad, we'll call him. And his new album is out independently. Check the boy on Facebook. That is G-U-T-O, Conrad with a K. Ain't no use. And before that, Imelda May, dig it. What am I going to do? Keep playing some rock and blues. Here's some live stuff by The Newie by Slash, featuring the voice of Mr. Tash Neal, recorded live at Serpent. It's the latest album. It's available through Ear Music. 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

0: Yeah, that's Australia's own Mississippi Shakedown, Jeff and Jan Cripps from Cairns off there. Well, I'm not sure what the new album is called, but I think it is called Time to Kill. Until we get the album, that's what we're going to call it. So that's a good track. Big horn section. Good one, Jeffrey and January. Jeffrey. Yeah, good stuff. Check the boy and girl out on Facebook. That is Mississippi Shakedown. We got time to kill, not while I'm here. Hey, this is Tekka's Rock and Blues Show, my friends. It is time for our Acoustic by Two. Got the brand new one by our good friends from Adelaide, Mick Kidd and Dave Blight. The album is called Borderline Blues. Mick, before he was a duo with Dave, had some great albums, and they've been doing the Dave Blight duo for a few years with a few albums out. When they've been in Mildura a couple of times, and great. If you get a chance to go and see them in Adelaide or anywhere, don't miss out. Great duo. And Dave Blight, of course, famous for that harmonica solo way back with Cold Chisel. Anyhow, let's get into it. Borderline Blues, Australia's own, Adelaide's own. Mick Kidd and Dave Blight. This is Duke Joint Shuffle. You're with Tech.
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0: That's all right, Mama.
1: Isn't that just the coolest version of the old Presley classic? That's from a couple of years ago. That is Ruthie Foster featuring Larkin Poe off her album called Mileage, released on Sun Records. And hey, that's all right, Mama. You betcha. Before that, good track, isn't it? That's Mick Kidd and Dave Blight, the boys from Adelaide. Check out the album through their Facebook page. And that is Borderline Blues. It's available now. Or if you have a gig where Mick and Dave are playing, they'll have all the albums there for you as well. And a great track called Duke Joint Shuffle. Good one, my friend. Hey, this is Tekka's Rock and Blues Show. It is time for some classic rock. Let's go back to 2013 from the band from UK, self-titled. This is Temperance Movement and Only Friend. You're with Tek.
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Yeah, we call that Hoochie Rock in my little part of the world. A good track, isn't it? That's Temperance Movement from the UK off the album self-titled from 2013 and Only Friend released on Earache Records. Hey, it is time for our instrumental break. Put the kettle on, guys. I have nothing to eat, which is probably a good thing. Instrumental break. I haven't played this for ages, but it's one of my faves as a kid growing up. From 1961, the boys from Washington. It's only 2:18, so get that kettle cooking. This is The Ventures from 1961, and this is Raunchy. Ah, yeah, I dig it.

0: Yeah, isn't that basic? Bass player cool, right up the top of the neck there. Boom. Ah, dig it. Hey, that is a good track. That is our instrumental break. Hope your kettle boiled and you didn't spill anything. And that's a little thing from 1961 called Raunchy. It was a single way back then, released on Dalton Records. I think that was just before the cylinders were extinct. Hey, got the brand new one by the lady from Oz, Rose Carleo Band. Thanks to Cat Publicity. Get on your Cat. The brand new album just been released independently. It's called 42 Days. Now, this lady can rock with the best of them. If you don't know the name, you may remember she was on The Voice last year. Didn't get through the end, but she had the best done. For my money, she should have won. The best rock voice in the industry. This is off her brand new album, her and the band, Rose Carleo Band, for you girls. Well, it's not the girl rock, but it's a great girl rock song. And this is off the album 42 Days. Line them up. Good idea.
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0: Yeah, I told you. What a voice, huh? Isn't that a good track? That's a good album as well. If you're a fan of Rose Carleo Band, you should jump on that. 42 Days, it'll be in your store now. And that's a Live It Up. Line them up, beg your pardon. We'll be playing more of the album in weeks and months to come, I can promise. So thanks to Catalyst Publicity. Get on your cat. You give us some great music and much appreciated. Thank you. Hey, it is time for our tribute this week, my friends, and it is Rory tribute. And I thought I'd just veer a bit to one side for this week only. Haven't played this song for ages, but it is my favourite Rory Gallagher tribute song. You probably remember it. And as soon as you hear it, you're going to start singing, I can tell you. Okay, this is our Rory tribute. I'm not sure about Larry Miller. He was the guy who recorded it and wrote it in 2011 off an album. And he had not been well for quite a few years, so I'm not sure whether the man is still with us. But he was a fine rock and bluesman as well. This is our tribute to Rory. This is Larry Miller with Rory.
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0: Yeah, gotta love it, don't you? I hope you do as much as I do. I could listen to that track all day. Kalina Rory. One of my faves, and of course we've got others, but that's just a great track. I hope you dug it. That is our tribute to Rory this week, Larry Miller from the UK, and Rory. Hey, this is Tekka's Rock and Blues Show, cruising through the first hour. We've got time for a couple more before we have to flick into hour number two. This is our archive rock from 1978, the late Cub Coda and the guys off the album Air Special. This is archive rock, this is Brownsville Station, and this is Love Stealer.
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0: Yeah, way back to 1978 with the 10-second fade-out for you. That is our archive rock, the late Cub Coda and Mr. Henry H. Weck on the drums. Don't know the other guys. But that was Brownsville Station off the album Air Special from 78. And that was Love Stealer. Remember, their most famous song was Smoking in the Boys' Room. Of course, it's been done by lots of people, including... No, I haven't. Can you imagine me doing that? In the bath. Yeah, great track though, isn't it? That one as well as Smoking in the Boys' Room. That was Brownsville Station and just about time for the first hour to be done and dusted. Hey, you're listening to Tekkers Rock and Blues show on the Community Radio Network. I think the drugs are starting to kick in. Listening to us on the Community Radio Network right across Australia. If you... I'm done well. If your local station is staying with us for the second hour, I can promise you more of the same. But hey, if you're leaving us now, we'd love to have your company again next week on the station that you're on right now. Finishing off this hour is the new one by the lady from LA and her band, Teresa James and the Rhythm Tramps, off the album Bad at Being Good. Sounds like me. Close down the blues bar. You are kidding.
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0: Yeah. You're listening to Tekka's Rock and Blues Show on the Community Radio Network. We're broadcasting from studios in Mildura, Victoria, Australia for our very own Hot FM and the Community Radio Network right across the country. So good to have your company. Second hour is underway. And if you've just joined us back from last week, so good to have you back. And of course, if you've come back from hour one, more than welcome. Anytime. Got some great stuff for you. Tekka's Rock and Blues Show is the program, and we kicked it off with the new one by the lady from LA off her album Bad at Being Good. That was Teresa James and the Rhythm Tramps off the album. Already said that. Close down the blues bar. Never. Released on Mojo Records. Coming up in this hour, some great stuff coming up for you. A bit of rock and roll. A bit of the Black Cat Bombers. Black Cat Boppers from the UK. Mr. Black and Blues, the brand new one by Australia's own with Heavy Medicine. But the girl rock, brand new little rock and roll by a good friend of ours from Melbourne, Ben Rogers Instrumentals, Metal Asylum, with the great Cora Brown doing some vocals. A bit of live stuff by Voodoo Ramble from Croatia. A bit of rock by Albany Down. Another great track by Sally King and the Repeat Offenders off their new album Unfinished Business. Some acoustic stuff and more classic rock if we've got time. Hey, coming up near the end, classic Bondi's for you. Hang around for that as well. Okay, this is our Oz Classic Rock and Blues getting our number two underway. Originally done by the late Robert Johnson, 1936. This is Australia's version off his album Guitar Heroes, Mr. Steve Flack. Check this out. This is Crossroads. You're with Tech.
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0: Yeah, how good. What a track from 1936 up into 2026, and we're still playing it. Because that's a great version, isn't it? That's Australia's own Steve Flack. He played guitar and vocals on that, and the second solo. The late Pete Wells done slide guitar on the first solo, and Michael Smith on bass, Andrew Brody on drums. The last two guys I don't know, but I'll tell you what, they're good darn players. Thank you very much to Steve Flack for throwing three albums out that we'd forgotten all about. And I'll just keep playing them because I love them. You can contact Steve through his Facebook page, Steve Flack, and that was off the album. I think it's volume, I'll have a look, three? No, that's the first one. There's three volumes, one, two, three, and that was his version of Crossroads. Oh, I love it. Hope you did as well. Okay, bit of rock and roll for you, boys and girls, off the album Boppin' Atcha from 2013 from the UK. This is a bit of rock and roll. Get the old winkle pickers on, eh? The old Brill Cream. Good stuff. And this is Black Cat Boppers with Hey, Young Girl, You're a Tech.
1: 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Oh!
2: Hey!

Ah, yeah, love good Aussie news stuff. Isn't that a good track? That's Australia's own, the boy from Melbourne, Mr. Black and Blues, real name Michael Pollitt, off his brand new album. We've only played one track before, I think. It's called Heavy Medicine, released on his record label Breakneck Records. You can check the boy on Facebook. Isn't that a good track? The album's a pearler. I love saying that because I'm old. From end to end, it's a great track, great album. That is Coming Your Way. Off the album Heavy Medicine, you can check the boy on Facebook, Mr. Black and Blues. Good one, my friend. And before that, the Black Cat Boppers. Hey, young girl, bit of rock and roll for you. Off the album Boppin' Atcha. Now it is time for some girl rock. Been looking forward to playing this for you. A good friend of mine from Melbourne, Ben Rogers, and his Instrumental Asylum with the big vocal voice of Cora Brown. Love this lady's voice as well. With a bit of rock and roll for you, girls, so get ready, put the drinks down, shoes off, make sure you got plenty of room. This is Ben Rogers, Instrumental Asylum with the big voice of Cora Brown and Bad, Bad Girl.

0: Yeah, good track, isn't it? That's the boys from Croatia, Mr. Boris Zamba on guitar and vocals there. Voodoo Ramble recorded live, and that was Too Bad for Heaven, Too Good for Hell. Yeah, someone's looking in my mirror window. Released a new one this year and released independently. Check them out on Facebook, Voodoo Ramble. And before that, good bit of rock and roll, my friend. That is Ben Rogers' Instrumental Asylum off his new self-titled album with Bad Bad Girl, the big voice of Miss Cora Brown from Melbourne. I love it. Hope you did as well. Check the boy out on Facebook, Ben Rogers' Instrumental Asylum. And next, bit of rock from a couple of years ago. Paul Turley and the guys off the album Born in the Ashes. This is Albany Down with Your Days Are Numbered. Oh, really?
1: Ripping into rock.

0: Yeah, dig that track. Isn't that a cool track? It's a bit of blues La Bamba or something. I love it. That is a new one by Sally King, and the Repeat Offenders off her brand new EP called Unfinished Business. And you got your voodoo working. Independent release. Check them on Facebook. That is Sally King and Repeat Offenders. Great slide work, don't you love it? It's very dark. That was great slide work by Mr. I think his name is Gary Lothian? Apologies if I'm wrong, but Dave Green on bass, Roscoe Clark. Good on you, Roscoe, on drums, and Sally King. What can she play? Guitar and vocals as well. Great album, been around a long time, and so good to have a new album on this little program, Tekka's Rock and Blues Show. Okay, next. It's time for our acoustic by two, my friends, and this is Mr. Dave Mason, 79 this year. Remember him from the band Traffic. He's got an album out, was released last year, but I think it goes back to 81 when he recorded this version of Dust My Blues. It's called A Blues, A Shade of Blues, released on Barham Records. This is Dave Mason, getting our acoustic by two, Dust My Blues.
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2: This is a moment in the studio between takes. There is only a two-track version of this, but had to keep it. It's a moment that I'm not sure that I could ever quite get back. Mike Finnegan on piano, Elvino Bennett on drums, and Gerald Johnson on bass. Anyway, here you go. Dust My Blues.

0: Yeah, what a great haunting song, isn't it? That's Australia's Own, the boys from Melbourne. That is Dan Dinnan and Shorty. His real name is, I had it here just then. Now I've lost it. Tony Short on the percussion. Good track, a good album as well. I love it. I've seen Dan a few times at, I think, Goulburn and Echuca a couple of times as well. Don't know much about Shorty, but that's a good album. Check it out. It's called Jeff's Shed. Independent release, and that was Same Old Wounds. Before that, good version. I think it goes back to 1981, as he said at the start. Dave Mason, Dust My Blues. Up, my friends, is the acoustic by Two, Done and Dusted. Cruising through the last hour. I haven't got long left. Time for, well, I have, I hope. A bit of classic rock. Rainbow off the album Down to Earth from 1980. All night long, you would tear.
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0: There you go with your 10-second fade out. That is classic, isn't it? The boys, Richie Blackmore and the guys. That was Rainbow off the album Down to Earth from 1980, released on Polygram, and All Night Long was a long track. Good one, though. Rainbow, that's our classic rock. Okay, before that, we had our acoustic by two. Done it. Time's against us, damn it. I promised you at the top of the program some Bondi cigars, yeah? Okay, from 1992, off the album Bad Weather Blues. It's still one of my faves. We've got the lot, and I don't play them often enough, but there's so much other stuff we have to try and fit in. Okay, this was the original lineup, of course, Shane Pacey. On the album cover, it says guitars left and vocals. Guitar right is Les Karski and vocals, and bass and vocals, Alan Britton. And, of course, drums, Ace Follington. That's the original lineup from 1992. I love this album. I love them all. But this is for you guys. A lot of people around the country love the Bondis. Off the album Bad Weather Blues, Bondi Cigars. Hey, you get that?
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0: Well, there you go, boys and girls. That is a cool way to finish off this week's program. The Bondis. You get that off the album Bad Weather Blues from 1992, released on Larrikin Records. Hey, guess what? This Larrikin here has just about got to get out of here as he tries to find all the music that's in the way. Okay, my friends, that concludes Tacky's Rock and Blues show for this week. This little program originated from studios in Mildura, Victoria, Australia, for our very own Hot FM and the Community Radio Network right across the country. Been great having your company. Look forward to it again next week on the station that you're on right now. 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Grab us on Facebook as well. That'd be Brill Tecker's Tracks. All one word, lowercase, T-E-C-K-A-S, Tracks, and there we will be. Have a great week. Look after everything on the planet, and we'll catch you again next week. And I'll leave you with a bit of Canned Heat. East, West, Boogie. Till we meet again on the old wireless. Hey, bye, y'all.
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She cried, ooh-wee.

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7: This is your captain speaking. We're about to hit some strong turbulence, so please fasten your seat. Oh, hang on. I just got a video of my son with our dog. Look at that.
8: 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Yet some people think it's still okay to text and drive. 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
10: 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I know most alcoholic drinks have a lot of sugar in them, but is it okay to have a couple from time to time?
11: 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However, if you need to lose weight, you may need to limit your alcohol intake further because all alcoholic drinks are high in kilojoules and can contribute to weight gain. 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You should also be aware that drinking a lot of alcohol can cause hypoglycemia if you're taking insulin or certain diabetes tablets. 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
1: 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Choose menu items that contain breads, cereals, vegetables or fruits, and which have a moderate amount of added sugar. If you're using insulin, be aware that your meal may be served later than usual, so take your insulin with you and give your injection as the meal arrives. You can also talk with your doctor or diabetes educator about ways to enjoy dining out while still managing your weight and your diabetes.

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0: This is your captain speaking. We're about to hit some strong turbulence, so please fasten your seat. Oh, hang on. I just got a video of my son with our dog. Look at that.
1: 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Yet some people think it's still okay to text and drive. 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

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And whether you've been working or playing, when the sun goes down, it's time for supper, a quiet conversation, and a good night's sleep. And as the campfire slowly dies, it's time for a lullaby.

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1: BBC News with Sue Montgomery. A man who was trapped for a week in rubble after twin earthquakes in Venezuela has been pulled out alive. Hernan Gil was buried under the ruins of the shopping centre, where he worked as a security guard in the coastal city of Catia la Mar. Teams from seven countries worked around the clock after he was located. Among them was Ezequiel Gallardo, a firefighter from Chile. He told the BBC more.
2: It was a huge rescue for us. It has more than 3 days of work, so we felt very good because we can give to the Venezuela people a little moment of happiness. It was really difficult for us. We have a building of 8 floors collapsed, and we have a person trapped in the second basement. So everything was really difficult, maybe one of the most difficult rescue we have made.
1: The Red Cross says one of its key warehouses in the Ukrainian capital was destroyed in a massive overnight attack by Russia that killed at least 21 people. A number of apartment blocks in Kyiv were also damaged. Sarah Rainsford reports from Kyiv.
3: We don't know what military targets Russia hit, if any, but this morning a hotel was on fire and a 9-story block of flats in ruins. Several people are still missing, including a teenage girl, and rescue teams fear they're buried under the concrete and the rubble of their home. Later, Volodymyr Zelensky himself visited the scene. Mr. Zelensky argued that Russia was targeting civilians because it's losing the war. He has promised to ramp up the pressure on Moscow even more in response.
1: There's been a bomb attack inside a crowded cafe in central Damascus. The Syrian authorities say 6 people were killed and at least 22 injured, making it the deadliest bombing since a suicide attack in a church last year. This man was close to the area and describes what he saw.
4: I was near the Palace of Justice when we heard an explosion in the area. We headed towards the scene to find out what had happened. Civil defense teams and security units arrived almost immediately and sealed off the area. There were casualties. The site remains cordoned off while the security forces are carrying out their work. They're also checking the area to make sure there aren't any other explosive devices or suspicious objects.
1: Peru has declared a 60-day state of emergency in about 40% of its districts, citing imminent danger from heavy rains linked to the weather phenomenon El Niño. It'll allow the government to carry out measures to reduce the very high risk in those districts. You're listening to the World News from the BBC. A Turkish comedian has been detained at Istanbul's main airport after his latest online stand-up routine was deemed to have insulted religious values. Deniz Göktaş had been returning from a trip abroad when he was arrested. Local media reported that his jokes about religion had prompted numerous complaints. Algerians have been voting to elect a new parliament in a ballot overshadowed by concerns about low turnout. Local journalists reported that polling stations in the capital Algiers were nearly empty, but elsewhere in the country, state television showed people queuing up to cast their ballots. Confidence about the new parliament's ability to bring about change is low, as Sally Nabil explains.
5: It's more about whether or not voters will care enough to make it to the polling stations in a country that was hoping to usher in drastic political change 7 years ago. Many are far more interested in following what their national football team is doing in the World Cup. Although some opposition parties who boycotted the parliamentary vote in 2021 are running in today's elections, there is a lot of skepticism about the new parliament's ability to bring about political change.
1: Separatist rebels in Indonesia's Papua region say they've shot dead a US pilot and set fire to his plane. The West Papua National Liberation Army say they killed Nicholas Goslin for violating its self-issued ban on civilian flights. The insurgent group claims the flights had been ferrying troops for Indonesia's military operations against them. India has asked WhatsApp to hold off rolling out a new feature that would let people chat using unique usernames, saying it could increase online fraud and scams. The Internet Freedom Foundation, a digital rights organisation, has criticised the government's notice.
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and a very good morning to you. Yes, it is Friday morning, the end of the working week for a lot, the start of work for others. And I know in New South Wales, public schools finish up today for their holidays. Others have been holidaying. The private schools in Queensland, you're still in your holidays. Whatever you're doing today, hope your day's shaping up to be a nice one. Well, folks, this morning we've got our rural livestock coming along. It'll be here in around 21 minutes from now, and we've got our album of the week, The Final Chat with Dean Perrott, and his brand new album, Close to Home, his 20th anniversary studio album. We'll give you a chance to win a copy of that following the 6:30 news, and you will need to stay tuned for your cue to call. When I give you the cue, you ring and put your name in the draw. You could be the winner. Folks, it is a musical morning this morning, and you'll hear more music on this breakfast program than you would on any other breakfast program on the wireless. It is Walshie on Good Morning Country from the bunker in Harrington. And we'll get to that music mix right now with the Far Gone Beauty standing by. Y'all get the music up and running on this Friday morning. It is the 3rd of July.

Oh, she burst onto the scene, the hairdresser from up in the Blue Mountains. And she had a love affair with utes and trucks and has gone on to be a representative for the female trucking industry in America at their big conventions. Jane Denham, residing some of the time in Australia and some of the time in America. We started off with Trucker Chicks, A Farmer's Wife and Chick Ute. We are heading to the Rural Livestock Report and we'll continue with Jane Denham, Addicted to the Diesel, Road Train Fever, and a bit of Feral Kev and General Leroy to take us there.

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I'm Natasha Lobbin with today's report. Strong demand for restocker lambs and breeding sheep drove a sharp lift in the market this week, with the Auctions Plus Restocker Lamb Indicator, or ARLI, surging 115 cents to 1,664 cents a kilo dressed weight. Total commercial sheep offerings reached 35,795 head, up 48% on the previous week, while the overall clearance rate eased 6 percentage points to 83%. First Cross ewe lambs led the market on a cents per kilogram basis, averaging 734 cents a kilo across 595 head at full clearance, while Merino ewe lambs averaged 784 cents a kilo with an 85% clearance rate, up 74 cents on the week. Shedding breed lambs also posted a strong gain of 65 cents a kilo to average 668 cents a kilo. At the top end of the dollars per head market, Scandin lamb first cross ewes averaged $410 a head and cleared fully, lifting $42 on the week, while Scandin lamb composite other breed ewes averaged $453 a head and 78% clearance. In a new prime line record from Narromine, New South Wales, a line of 360 station-mated prime line ewes, May-August 2025 drop, and weighing 55 kilos, returned $575 a head and will travel to a buyer in Crookwell, New South Wales. Crossbred lambs averaged 800 cents a kilo across 3,849 head at 100% clearance, easing 8 cents on the week. Merino weather lambs averaged 596 cents a kilo from 4,032 head at 80% clearance, nudging up 3 cents. Composite other breed lambs averaged 614 cents a kilo at full clearance. Non-station mated ewes accounted for 5,026 head, averaging $268 a head at 89% clearance, with the $166 to $312 a head range reflecting a broad mix of merino, shedding and composite types on offer. New South Wales remained the dominant supply state this week. Processor buyers accounted for 1.59% of purchasing activity across the sale. That concludes today's market update. 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

0: A very good morning to you. Yes, it is Friday morning. It's July 3. And, folks, we're working our way through the news and weather. And this half hour, I've done something a little different. I'm going to feature music from three good mates. Yes, we'll start off with Merle Haggard, Willie Nelson's... Oh, no, we won't. We'll start off with Waylon Jennings. Willie Nelson's in there, and Merle Haggard will come at the end of the bracket. We're going to feature Waylon, Willie and Merle in this section. It is Walsh on the wireless. Good morning. Hope your day's looking like a nice one. We'll look at that weather top of the hour.
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That's the title track for Willie Nelson's multi-award-winning album, Stardust. 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
2: Good morning, I'm Laura Devoy. A man who was trapped for a week in rubble after twin earthquakes in Venezuela has been pulled out alive. Hernan Gil was buried under the ruins of the shopping centre where he worked as a security guard. The BBC's Yugita Limoye was there when he was rescued.
3: Victor Torres, a Chilean firefighter, was the first to make contact with Hernan.
4: Tranquilo.
5: I feel calm. After the initial tension and after things got a little hard for us, these manoeuvres are not in the manuals, so we had to bring a lot of our knowledge and the results evident. So now we feel calm and happy for the Venezuelan people.
3: Just before Hernan's rescue, his wife, Luzbima Gonzalez, said she was excited to see him.
6: I'm very excited, and thankful to God because he gave him another opportunity to live.
3: This was a small moment of hope amidst the despair that hangs over Venezuela.
2: The Royal Commission into Anti-Semitism and Social Cohesion has heard ex-owner Elon Musk argued footage of the Bondi terror attack was no worse than a gore movie. The E-Safety Commissioner, Julian Mingrant, fronted the inquiry late yesterday, where she said platforms were fighting for the right and ability to distribute and monetize violent content. She said the commission is fighting for X to take down such content, which includes the Bondi shooting and the killing of conservative American activist Charlie Kirk. A Victorian Liberal MP has launched an 11th-hour court challenge against her own party ahead of a meeting to decide her fate. Moira Deeming's legal action against the president of the Victorian Liberal Party is listed to be heard in the Supreme Court this morning. The state executive is due to meet tonight, where it's expected to decide to disendorse Ms. Deeming ahead of the state election later this year. It comes after she accused another Liberal MP of assaulting her, a claim which was dismissed by police. At least 25 people have been killed in Russia's latest attack on Ukraine. The capital, Kyiv, was struck by drones and missiles overnight. Local authorities say 85 people were injured. The Vatican has excommunicated followers of a breakaway sect after it consecrated four bishops in direct defiance of Pope Leo. The sect was founded in 1970 and opposes modern reforms made by the Catholic Church. While the bishops were widely expected to be excommunicated, lay people were not. Pinball enthusiasts from around Australia are converging on Adelaide for the nation's largest pinball event. The inaugural Australian Pinball Expo opens today and will showcase more than 200 machines, including the 1931 Baffle Ball. Expo organiser Lyndon Carter spoke to National Radio News about what attendees can expect over the three-day event.
7: We wanted to put on a whole display, full on the expo, where people could come in, play the games. We've got exhibitors selling parts, mods and actual pinball machines. So if you want to come in and buy a machine, we've got people in the industry coming to present seminars and Q&A sessions, charity auction, swap meets. We've got everything happening.
2: Turning to sport, in tennis, Alex de Minaur is through to the third round of Wimbledon. The men's fifth seed defeated Italian Adrian Mannarino 6-3, 6-2, 6-2. Fellow Aussie James Duckworth lost to ninth seed Flavio Caboli in four sets. In the women's draw, Maya Joint and Kim Birrell both lost their second round matches. And in the AFL, the reigning premiers have continued their return to form with a win over Geelong. Brisbane scored 8 goals in the opening term and remained in control, beating the Cats 19-9, 123 to 14-17, 101.
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9: Yes, it is Friday morning. It is the 3rd of July, and I'm Kevin Walsh, broadcasting from the bunker in Harrington on the mid-north coast of New South Wales. We're situated halfway between Taree and Port Macquarie. And folks, coming up, we'll get back to this very big music mix this morning. We'll work our way through to the album of the week with Dean Perrott. And that'll follow the next news and weather, but apart from the album of the week segment, it's a musical morning, so that gives you more music for your breakfast on this Friday. a very good morning, as I say, and I do hope the day's shaping up to be a nice one. You're able to achieve everything that you've got on your agenda.
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9: Brisbane, partly cloudy, 26. Sydney, mostly sunny, 19. Canberra, cloudy, showers easing, 10. And Melbourne, partly cloudy, 14. Hobart, a shower or two, 13. And Adelaide, cloudy, a shower or two, 15. Perth, 18 and partly cloudy, while in Alice Springs, mostly sunny day, 21. Into Queensland, Cairns, partly cloudy, a possible shower, 27. Townsville, mostly sunny, 28. And Mackay, 25 and mostly sunny. In Rockhampton, early fog about, then mostly sunny, 28. Hervey Bay, mostly sunny, 24. And Gander, partly cloudy, 27. Into New South Wales, Armidale, mostly sunny, 15. Orange, you've got a cloudy day, a shower or two, and your temperature, your top temperature, 9. And a range of 5 to 9 today. Not a very big range there. Yes, cloudy, showers easing, a top of also 9. And Young, cloudy, showers easing, 12. Cooma, your range is the same or a little less. You've got a range of 2 to 9. In Cooma, partly cloudy, shower or 2 and windy. Bateman's Bay, mostly sunny, 17. And Bega, partly cloudy, 17. While in Griffith, partly cloudy, 14. Into Victoria, Mildura, becoming cloudy, 15. Swan Hill, cloudy, 14. Shepparton, cloudy, a shower or 2, 13. And Bansdale, 15 and partly cloudy with showers and windy conditions. In Horsham, cloudy, showers 13. Warrnambool, cloudy, showers easing, windy 14. Into Mount Gambier, cloudy, showers easing 13. Port Pirie, cloudy 15. Ceduna, cloudy, possible shower 16. Into Tasmania, Nubina, partly cloudy, showers increasing 12. Huonville, partly cloudy, showers increasing 13. And Oatlands, 1 through to 11 today. Partly cloudy, possible shower in Oatlands. In the Territory, Darwin, sunny and 32. Partly cloudy, possible shower in Oatlands. In the Territory, Darwin, sunny and 32. Moving to

0: the showers to return for next week. In the meantime, it is Walshy on the wireless. Back to that music mix in just a moment.
1: Good morning, Romeo's Lonely Hearts Club. Good morning, Romeo's. Looking to be lucky in love?
2: Yeah. Hi, my name's Ralph, and I'm looking for love and companionship.
1: Oh, well, I'm sure we can help you, Ralph. Tell me a bit about yourself. Are you fit, healthy?
2: Oh, yes, I run every day.
1: Ooh.
2: And I'm the strong, silent, faithful type.
1: Oh, you sound wonderful, Ralph.
2: Oh, and I'm de-sexed.
1: Ooh.
2: Vaccinated. Ooh. And temperament tested.
1: Oh, lovely. Right now, the perfect lifelong companion could be waiting for you and your family at the RSPCA. They're happy, healthy, and looking for love.
2: Oh, and I love kids too.
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4: As the sun comes up around Australia, I am Catherine Britt, here with Welshy on Good Morning Country.

couple of different eras there for Catherine Britt. One divorce, two kids and a few whiskies ago from her latest release. And one of the earlier ones, a hillbilly pickin' ramblin' girl. Folks, we are heading to the news and weather. To get us there, Post Malone with Blake Shelton, and then another with Post Malone and Dolly Parton. And Sisters in Country, Ali Cook and Jodie Vaughan will take us to that news and weather.

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2: Good morning, I'm Laura Devoy. A man who was trapped for a week in rubble after twin earthquakes in Venezuela has been pulled out alive. Hernan Gil was buried under the ruins of the shopping centre where he worked as a security guard. The BBC's Yugita Limoye was there when he was rescued.
3: Victor Torres, a Chilean firefighter, was the first to make contact with Hernan.
4: Tranquilo.
5: I feel calm. After the initial tension and after things got a little hard for us, these manoeuvres are not in the manuals, so we had to bring a lot of our knowledge and the results evident. So now we feel calm and happy for the Venezuelan people.
3: Just before Hernan's rescue, his wife, Luzbima Gonzalez, said she was excited to see him.
6: I'm very excited and thankful to God because he gave him another opportunity to live.
3: This was a small moment of hope amidst the despair that hangs over Venezuela.
2: The Royal Commission into Anti-Semitism and Social Cohesion has heard ex-owner Elon Musk argued footage of the Bondi terror attack was no worse than a gore movie. The E-Safety Commissioner, Julian Mingrant, fronted the inquiry late yesterday, where she said platforms were fighting for the right and ability to distribute and monetize violent content. She said the commission is fighting for X to take down such content, which includes the Bondi shooting and the killing of conservative American activist Charlie Kirk. A Victorian Liberal MP has launched an 11th-hour court challenge against her own party ahead of a meeting to decide her fate. Moira Deeming's legal action against the president of the Victorian Liberal Party is listed to be heard in the Supreme Court this morning. The state executive is due to meet tonight, where it's expected to decide to disendorse Ms. Deeming ahead of the state election later this year. It comes after she accused another Liberal MP of assaulting her, a claim which was dismissed by police. At least 25 people have been killed in Russia's latest attack on Ukraine. The capital, Kyiv, was struck by drones and missiles overnight. Local authorities say 85 people were injured. The Vatican has excommunicated followers of a breakaway sect after it consecrated four bishops in direct defiance of Pope Leo. The sect was founded in 1970 and opposes modern reforms made by the Catholic Church. While the bishops were widely expected to be excommunicated, lay people were not. Pinball enthusiasts from around Australia are converging on Adelaide for the nation's largest pinball event. The inaugural Australian Pinball Expo opens today and will showcase more than 200 machines, including the 1931 Baffle Ball. Expo organiser Lyndon Carter spoke to National Radio News about what attendees can expect over the three-day event.
7: We wanted to put on a whole display, full-on expo, where people could come in, play the games. We've got exhibitors selling parts, mods and actual pinball machines, so if you want to come in and buy a machine. We've got people in the industry coming to present seminars and Q&A sessions, charity auction, slot meets. We've got everything happening.
2: Turning to sport, in tennis, Alex de Minaur is through to the third round of Wimbledon. The men's fifth seed defeated Italian Adrian Mannarino 6-3, 6-2, 6-2. Fellow Aussie James Duckworth lost to ninth seed Flavio Caboli in four sets. In the women's draw, Maya Joint and Kim Birrell both lost their second round matches. And in the AFL, the reigning premiers have continued their return to form with a win over Geelong. Brisbane scored 8 goals in the opening term and remained in control, beating the Cats 19-9-123 to 14-17-101.
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0: A very good morning to you as you're waking around Australia on this Friday. It is the 3rd of July, and I'm Kevin Walsh, broadcasting from the bunker in Harrington. Folks, we'll have our Album of the Week segment in just a moment with Dean Perrott. Hold those phones. I will give you the cue to call at the appropriate time, and I ask you not to ring during the next news and weather. I'll also give you the cue to call following that weather. It's Walshy on the wireless. Good morning. 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
0: Brisbane, partly cloudy, 26. Sydney, mostly sunny, 19. Canberra, cloudy, showers easing, 10. Melbourne, partly cloudy, showers, 14. And Hobart, a shower or two, 13. Adelaide, cloudy, shower or two, 15. Perth, partly cloudy, 18. And Alice Springs, mostly sunny day, 21. Into Queensland, Cairns, partly cloudy, possible shower, and 27. Townsville, mostly sunny, 28. And Mackay, mostly sunny, 25. Rockhampton, early fog, then mostly sunny, 28. And Hervey Bay, 24, and mostly sunny. While Gander, 27, and partly cloudy. Into New South Wales, Armidale, mostly sunny, 15. Orange, cloudy, a shower or two, 9 the top. Also 9 the top for Yass, cloudy, showers easing. Young, cloudy, showers easing, a top of 12. And Cooma, 9, partly cloudy, a shower or two, windy. Batemans Bay, mostly sunny, 17. Bega, partly cloudy, 17. And Griffith, a bit cooler today, partly cloudy and 14. Into Victoria, Mildura, becoming cloudy, 15. Swan Hill, cloudy, 14. Shepparton, you've got a cloudy day with a shower or two expected, 13. Bansdale, partly cloudy, showers, windy, and 15. Horsham, Horsham's cloudy and showers, 13. Warrnambool, cloudy, showers easing, windy, 14. Into South Australia, Mount Gambier, cloudy, showers easing, and 13. Port Pirie, cloudy, 15. Sejuna, cloudy, possible shower, 16. Into Tasmania, Nubina, partly cloudy, showers increasing, and 12. Huonville, partly cloudy, showers increasing, 13. And Oatlands, partly cloudy, a possible shower, 11. In the Territory, Darwin, sunny and 32. Moving over to WA and Albany, cloudy, a shower or two, 16. Bunbury, partly cloudy, 17. And Karratha, 27 and sunny. Newman, 22 and sunny, while Kununurra today, partly cloudy, light winds, 34. Broome, sunny and 30. Here in Harrington and Taree on the mid-north coast in New South Wales, sunny day, early light winds, a top of 22. You are up to date with news, sport and weather. We'll get to Album of the Week in a moment, and please, no calls till I give you the cue to call. And then we'll get back to this great music morning. It's a music mix through to the finale here on Good Morning Country.
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0: Well, it's Friday morning. It's album of the week time on Good Morning Country. Our album of the week this week is Close to Home. It's the 20th studio album for Dean Perrott, who has been our guest each and every weekday morning this week. And from Queensland, good morning on Friday, Dean.
6: Good morning, and where's the week gone?
0: Mate, it's flowing, and weekend just around the corner. My friend, we need to get the business side of things out of the way, and I've been asking our people listening to have a pen and paper handy. Dean, a physical copy, possibly autographed if they require that. It's all available, isn't it?
6: It sure is. It's... you know, it's different to the days of when you could trot down to your local record bar and pick up the copy. So, yeah, so if people would like to get a CD copy, well, she'd probably one of the best ways, if they have a computer, is to go to my website, www.deanperrott.com, and all my albums are all laid out there. They can order CDs off there. But... if, you know, either that or send me an email at Dean Perrott, DeanPerrott, 68 at gmail.com. Yeah, if they just want to send me an email asking about there, and I'll give them some details, and I can mail a signed copy off to everyone, and... failing even having a computer, you can send me some mail and ask some questions. So to P.O. Box 54, Kingaroy, Queensland 4610.
0: And if you've not taken any of that down and are wanting it after 8 o'clock, on any morning that I'm on the wireless, I'll be able to help you out. But, folks, we don't give phone numbers out. That's not the norm in the industry, so please don't go asking for that. But what I do stress is the fact that by them purchasing physical, if they don't have a CD player in their car...
6: And actually, we do have USB copies of this album as well. So
0: there you go. So there's no need to worry about not having a CD player. You can get a thumb drive for Dean Perrott. Dean, before we feature another track, any shows that are forthcoming, because you are getting out and about, and... with your lovely wife, you're travelling around a little bit to festivals. They're all noted on your electronic platform, aren't they?
6: They are, yes. They're there. Hopefully they're all up to date. But the next couple of shows that I've got coming up is with my old mate Jeff Brown, and in early July up here in Queensland. And so I'm sort of really looking forward to those. Jeff and I have done a big run of shows this year up here in Queensland, and we're sort of coming to the end of those with this next couple of performances. But a place called Marburg on the Sunday the 5th of July, and then the next Sunday we're in Pittsworth, Jeff's local town. So okay. I'm really looking forward to those coming up, and then I'll be down in Mildura later in the year. Yeah,
0: Dean, to you, to Camille, and everybody in your team, a big congratulations on the 20th anniversary album, Close to Home. And thank you for your time this week. It has been, as always, an absolute delight and pleasure to catch up and chat about the album.
6: And thank you very much, Walter. Your support to my music over the years has been a wonderful thing, and I thank you from the bottom of my heart for that.
0: Dean, it would be inappropriate for me not to go out with the track that I've selected from the album, because as we've gathered from our chats over the years, you do have a very strong love of bluegrass. And track 7 on the album is from your pen, and it certainly does indicate that with I Have Rambled. Tell me about that.
6: Yes, I Have Rambled is a song that I really tried to write in a full-on bluegrass spirit and sound, and I knew I was going over to record this album, and I thought, well, I'll be right in the homeland of a lot of those great bluegrass players, and, you know, even writing the song, I just wanted to make lyrically sound as close to all the great traditional bluegrass songs as I could, and I think she scrubbed up pretty well.
0: Dean, travel safely wherever you're travelling, and I look forward to hopefully catching up with you again sometime real soon.
6: Walshy, thank you very much. It's been great.
0: On Good Morning Country, we've been chatting with Dean Perrott this week. His big anniversary album, the 20th studio album, Close to Home, has been our album of the week. And this morning, we're featuring that love of bluegrass. Here's track 7, I Have Rambled.

Taylor's love of bluegrass certainly shines through with that self-penned track. I Have Rambled, and Dean Perrott from our album of the week, Close to Home. All right, folks, you've got just on 11 minutes to get your name into the draw. I'll leave you through to the news and weather with music from Lainey Wilson and Dolly Parton, and then Slim Dusty. But the phone number, 0488 677 645, 0488 677 645, and phone lines are open through to the news. No calls, news. I'll give you the cue again after the weather.

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0: is segregation?
1: I don't know what segregation is.
0: What is bigotry?
1: I don't know what bigotry is.
0: What does hatred mean?
1: I don't know what it is.
0: What is prejudice?
1: I think it's when somebody's sick.

0: the trademark. The motorcade is coming by here. I can see many, many motorcycles coming by now, police motorcycles. Just heard a call on the radio for all units along Industrial to pick up the motorcade. Something has happened here. We understand there has been a shooting. The presidential car coming up now. We know it's the presidential car. You see Mrs. Kennedy's pink suit. There's a Secret Service man, spread eagle, over the top of the car. We understand Governor and Mrs. Connolly are in the car with President and Mrs. Kennedy. We can't see who has been hit, if anybody has been hit, but apparently something is wrong here. Something is terribly wrong. I'm in behind the motorcade, trying to follow them. It looks as though they're going to Parkland Hospital.
1: We interrupt this program to bring you a special bulletin. Dallas, Texas. The flash, apparently official. President John F. Kennedy died at 1 p.m. Central Standard Time.

0: difficult days ahead, but it really doesn't matter with me now because I've been to the mountaintop. I don't mind. Like anybody, I would like to live.
1: No one can be certain who next will suffer from some senseless act of bloodshed.

0: authority has just sent me a message that we've been here too long already. So, my thanks to all of you, and now it's on to Chicago, and let's win there.
1: Senator Kennedy has been shot. Is that possible? Oh, my God. Senator Kennedy has been shot. Ripley Johnson has a hold of a man who apparently has fired the shot. Get the gun. Stay away from the gun.
0: His hand is frozen. Take a hold of his thumb and break it if you have to. Get his thumb. All right. That's it, Raper. Get it. Get the gun, Raper. Hold him. We don't want another Oswald.
2: Like it or not, we live in times of danger and uncertainty. That is the way he lived. That is what he leaves us. My brother need not be idealized or enlarged in death beyond what he was in life. Be remembered simply as a good and decent man who saw wrong and tried to right it, saw suffering and tried to heal it, saw war and tried to stop it. Those of us who loved him and who take him to his rest today, pray that what he was to us, what he wished for others, will someday come to pass for all the world. As he said many times, in many parts of this nation, those he touched and who sought to touch him, some men see things as they are and say, why? I dream things that never were and say, why not?

0: What is segregation?
1: I don't know what segregation is.
0: What is bigotry?
1: I don't know what bigotry is.
0: What does hatred mean?
1: I don't know what it is.
0: What is prejudice?
2: I think it's when somebody's sick.

0: National Radio News.
1: Good morning, I'm Laura Devoy. Rescuers in Venezuela have pulled from the rubble a man who survived for a week after twin earthquakes struck the country's north. Hernan Gil was buried under the ruins of the shopping centre where he worked as a security guard. The BBC's Yogita Limoye was there when he was rescued.
2: Victor Torres, a Chilean firefighter, was the first to make contact with Hernan.
3: Tranquilo. I feel calm. After the initial tension and after things got a little hard for us, these manoeuvres are not in the manual, so we had to bring a lot of our knowledge and the results evident. So now we feel calm and happy for the Venezuelan people.
2: Just before Hernan's rescue, his wife, Luzbima Gonzalez, said she was excited to see him.
4: I'm very excited and thankful to God because he gave him another opportunity to live.
2: This was a small moment of hope amidst the despair that hangs over Venezuela.
1: The Supreme Court will today hear a challenge from a Victorian Liberal MP fighting to save her position in the party. Moira Deeming has launched legal action against the president of the Victorian Liberal Party. The state executive is due to meet tonight, where it's expected to decide to disendorse Ms. Deeming ahead of the state election later this year. It comes after she accused another Liberal MP of assaulting her, a claim which was dismissed by police. The West Papua National Liberation Army has claimed it shot dead an American pilot and set a small aircraft on fire. The incident occurred in the Indonesian region of Papua yesterday. A spokesperson claimed the aircraft had been frequently dropping Indonesian military personnel and violating the separatist group's freedom. Officials have confirmed the plane went down but say it's unclear what happened to the pilot and seven passengers. Conflict between the Indonesian government and the indigenous people of West Papua has been ongoing for years. Sydney's largest ethical Indigenous art fair returns today, bringing more than 100 remote artists to Gadigal land for NAIDOC Week. Scarlett Coppola has more.
5: Opening tonight at the Cutaway in Barangaroo, the fair's seventh year features an expanded program of music, dance and fashion alongside creators from over 30 remote art centres across Western Australia, South Australia and the Northern Territory. Organisers emphasise that 100% of all profits from the three-day marketplace are returned directly to Indigenous communities. The fair will wrap up on Sunday.
1: A study has found sunburn could put the future of frogs at risk. Researchers from the University of Queensland have found exposure to intense UV radiation for short periods causes catastrophic DNA damage in tadpoles. They say it's an important finding as they work to understand the impacts environmental changes, such as a warming climate and habitat loss, are having on frog populations. Turning to sport, in tennis, Alex Dimonor is through to the third round of Wimbledon. The men's fifth seed defeated Italian Adrian Mannarino 6-3, 6-2, 6-2. Fellow Aussie James Duckworth lost to ninth seed Flavio Caboli in four sets. In the women's draw, Maya Joint and Kim Birrell both lost their second round matches. However, Joint did advance in the women's doubles, where she's partnering Ekaterina Alexandrova. In football, Spain has defeated Austria 3-0 to advance to the round of 16 at the FIFA World Cup. And in the AFL, the reigning premiers have continued their form with a win over Geelong. Brisbane scored 8 goals in the opening term and remained in control, beating the Cats 19-9-123 to 14-17-101.
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3: On the outer Barku, where the churches are few and men of religion are scanty, on a road never crossed, set by folk that are lost, one Michael McGee had a shanty. Now this Mike was the dad of a 10-year-old lad, plump, healthy and stoutly conditioned. He was strong as the best, but poor Mike had no rest, for the youngster had never been christened. And his wife used to cry, if the darling should die, St. Peter would not recognise him. But by luck, he survived till a preacher arrived, who agreed straight away to baptise him. Now the artful young rogue, while they held their collogue, with his ear to the keyhole was listening, and he muttered in fright, while his features turned white, what the devil and all is this christening? He was none of your dolts. He had seen them brand colts, and it seemed to his small understanding, if the man in the frock made him one of his flock, it must mean something very like branding. So away with a rush he set off for the bush, while the tears in his eyelids they glistened. 'Tis outrageous, says he, to brand youngsters like me. I'll be dashed if I'll stop to be christened. Like a young native dog, he ran into a log, and his father, with language uncivil, never heeding the priest, cried aloud in his haste, come out and be christened, you devil. But he lay there as snug as a bug in a rug, and his parents in vain might reprove him, till his reverence spoke. He was fond of a joke. I've a notion, says he, that'll move him. Poke a stick up the log. Give the spalpeen a prog. Poke him easy. Don't hurt him or maim him. 'Tis not long that he'll stand. I've the water at hand. As he rushes out this end, I'll name him. Here he comes, and for shame, you've forgotten the name. Is it Patsy or Michael or Dennis? Here the youngster ran out, and the priest gave a shout. Take your chance anyhow. With McGuinness.

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1: Good morning, I'm Laura Devoy. The United Nations Security Council has heard of the need to implement a peace deal in the Middle East. An emergency session was held overnight following conflict between the US and Iran last weekend, which came after both countries signed a memorandum of understanding to end the war. Washington's representative at the meeting took issue with Iran's claim its reprisals were limited to the US and Israel, and its stopping of ships in the Strait of Hormuz. Tehran's representative rejected claims made against Iran. The University of New South Wales will pay more than $32 million to more than 33,000 underpaid staff. The uni has admitted to underpaying staff entitlements between 2014 and 2023 and to breaching record keeping and payslip requirements. It's entered into an enforceable undertaking with the Fair Work Ombudsman and is required to make a contrition payment of $500,000 to Commonwealth Consolidated Revenue. The UK government has formally apologised for its role in forced adoptions between 1949 and 1976. An estimated 185,000 babies were taken from their mothers, and thousands of unwed women were coerced into giving up their children. Prime Minister Keir Starmer issued the apology in Parliament.
2: It is a stain on our history. Mothers, many young, vulnerable, and without support, were coerced, bullied, or misled into feeling that they had no choice but to have their children taken away from them. What a thing to do.
1: Some victims say while the apology was a positive step, it came too late for a significant number of people. Flood warnings in South Australia have been downgraded, but the State Emergency Service says water levels remain higher than normal. Adelaide recorded a month's worth of rain in 48 hours this week. A warning for Patawalonga was issued yesterday, but the SES said last night the risk of flooding had reduced. Volunteers spent yesterday afternoon and evening sandbagging in Glenelg North. Another warning was issued for the Adelaide Hills, where a dam on a private property at Ironbank was at risk of failing. And after a warm autumn, snow has finally arrived on the ski fields. The New South Wales and Victorian Alps received their first major snowstorm of the year last night. Another 10 to 20 centimetres is possible today. It comes just in time for the New South Wales school holidays, but almost a week into Victoria's. More than 80 choirs from around the world are in Tasmania for a celebration of vocal excellence. Shannon Kirkwood has more.
3: The Festival of Voices is welcoming beginners and seasoned professionals for the 10-day event, from youth choirs to beatboxing and a cappella performances. Tonight, Hobart's waterfront will be transformed for the return of the Big Sing, one of Australia's largest community sing-alongs where thousands of voices will come together. Among the performances, singer-songwriter Casey Donovan, who will lead a special rendition of My Island Home. Organisers say the winter event is about joy, connection and community.
1: Turning to sport, Spain is through to the round of 16 at the FIFA World Cup after a dominant 3-0 win over Austria. Mikel Oyarzabal scored a double while Pedro Porro also hit the back of the net. The second match of the day is about to get underway. Portugal will take on Croatia. Later, Switzerland will face Algeria. And the Newcastle Knights have defeated the Cronulla Sharks 18 points to 4 in the first match of the NRLW season.
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4: And now you're listening to Chris McLeod at Valley FM 89.5, community radio station in Erindale, which is in Waniasa, which is in Canberra, which is in Australia. And before we go on, we just have a look at the weather. The temperature in Tuggeranong at the moment is 7.4 degrees. That's pretty chilly. And it feels like 3.6 degrees Celsius because the wind is gusting up to 18 kilometres an hour, and that's enough to pull the temperature down. The minimum overnight was 5 degrees and the maximum today will be 10, so we're not going to get much warmer than it is now. The forecast says cloudy, very high chance of showers, becoming less likely this afternoon. Winds 25 to 35 kilometres an hour. Well, it's not up to that yet. Chance of rain, 80%. Amount of rain, 1 millimetre, so you won't get wet or very wet. Fire danger, no rating. It's so wet and cold, it's very unlikely we're going to have fires at the moment. I hope not anyway. UV index is low because it's very overcast and dark, and the sun is long, long way away. It's now 9:05, and before we have the sun, music, which is what my program's all about, and I have to tell you that I have been a bagpipe player, and I played with the Canberra City Pipes and Drums and a whole lot of other bands in and around Canberra. And I've played with the Australian Federal Police Pipes and Drums, which is part of the same band of Canberra City Pipes and Drums. And I've done 2 Edinburghs, 1 Moscow, 1 Basel in Switzerland. And the band also went to Norfolk Island, but we didn't have to do a tattoo there, really. We just marched in the street and went to the school and played in the restaurant and so on. So, and I also play the fiddle. I've played the bagpipe since I retired at the age of 57. I bought a set of pipes off the intranet from the place I worked at, and went to Canberra City Pipes and Drums, where I was taught by old Sam Houston, who's sadly no longer with us, but he was 88 when he died, and that man had more things wrong with him than anyone I've ever met. But he lived till he was 88, which is pretty clever. I'm 83, so I've got 5 years to catch Sam. Anyway, before we have some music, I didn't finish saying I also play the violin or the fiddle, and I started learning that when I was 7, so I've played it all my life, really. Before we have some music, we've got some community service announcements, recorded ones for you to listen to. There's 5 of them, I think. And when they're over, I'll get back to you.
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2: I'm back. I remember that from a skit with Marty Feldman and John Cleese. Anyway, that's irrelevant. Irrelevant. Stop it. Stop digressing. So we're down to the music. And the first piece we've got is Brahms' Hungarian Dance No. 1, played by the London Festival Orchestra, conducted by Alfred Schultz. And after that, we've got the String Family, which is an Australian family, a group with mum and dad and son and daughter. And mum and daughter play violin or fiddle, and dad and son play cello. And they co-opt some other people to play the piano and percussion, flute. I don't know whether what else. Maybe harmonica or a piano accordion or something. Anyway, the basic string family is the four, the mum and dad, son and daughter. They're going to do a tune called Celtic Dueling Fiddles. Celtic Dueling Fiddles. Oh, well, there you go. But start with some Brahms.

Ah, that was quite good fiddle playing, wasn't it? Good. That's the string family. I don't actually know their name, but they're just called the string family, and there's mum and dad and son and daughter. Mum and daughter were playing fiddle. I think maybe mum was playing the fast solos. I don't know. Maybe the daughter does too. Maybe they were sharing it. It was called Celtic Dueling Fiddles. So maybe the mum and daughter were dueling on the fiddle. Anyway, before that we had Brahms' Hungarian Dance Number 1. And that was played by the London Festival Orchestra, conducted by Alfred Schultz. The time is now 19 minutes past 9. And we continue. Well, the temperature's gone up a tiny bit. It's gone to 7.7. Feels like 3.9. Because the wind is still gusting up to 18 kilometres an hour. What else can I tell you? Nothing much. We'll just have some more music. Next, we've got Bruce Matiski, Australian guitarist, a very good guitar player, and he's doing his version of Eleanor Rigby, which, of course, is a Beatles tune. And after that, we've got a beautiful song, Fields of Gold, written by Sting, Gordon Sumner, his real name, and he's a Geordie, actually. Sting is a Geordie fellow, which means he comes from Newcastle upon Tyne in northwest of England. Northeast, that's where the Geordies are. And which includes Mark Knopfler, he's a Geordie. And there's quite a few other musician type people that came from there. Jimmy Nail, he's another one. Anyway, this time it's Eva Cassidy who's singing this song, and I think she actually sings it better than Sting did. She's sadly no longer with us. She's an American singer, beautiful singer, but she died at the age of 33 some years ago from melanoma. She didn't take enough care of her skin. Anyway, that's very sad. So first, Eleanor Rigby on the guitar, and then Fields of Gold with Eva Cassidy.

Isn't that a beautiful song? That's Fields of Gold, written by Sting and sung, in this case, by Eva Cassidy. And before that, we had Bruce Matiske with his version of Eleanor Rigby, a Beatles tune. And it's now 9:30, which means I have to read a community service announcement to you. So this is for the last time, this is runs out today. This is Chat and Make Art, facilitated by a local artist, Yamil Tafur Yios. Join this art group for multicultural women from South Canberra. The group welcomes all newcomers and meets weekly at the Woden Library at the corner of Furza and Corinna Streets in Phillip. The classes aim to create a safe space for women to exchange ideas, establish connections, and create art together. You will enjoy an exploration of a variety of application methods with focus on painting and drawing. The classes are free and open every Friday from 10 a.m. until midday until today, the 3rd of July. So today's the last day. If you require further information, contact the Tuggeranong Arts Centre on 02 6293 1443. This has been a community announcement brought to you by Valley FM 89.5, the voice of the Tuggeranong Valley. So, we now have, the temperature's gone up to 8.3. It's only got a very tiny, about 1 and a bit degrees to reach the forecast maximum for today, which is 10 degrees, which is pretty cold. You want a jumper on at least if you're going outdoors. I'd wear my puffer jacket full of duck down, I believe. I don't know how. What's the word? It disturbs me to think that I'm wearing a thing full of little ducklings' feathers. How can they do without them? Anyway, I don't know. I don't want to know. They sell these things and they don't tell you how they're arrived at. We do this all the time. Anyway, let's look at the music. The next music we have is Alfredo Campoli, who, despite his Italian-sounding name, was actually an Englishman and a wonderful violin player. He was a brilliant violin player. And he's assisted on the piano by Eric Gritton in this recording, and it's a recording of Preludium and Allegro in the style of Pugnani, who was an unknown Italian composer, but it was actually written by Fritz Kreisler. He wrote quite a few things to make money, I suppose, and he didn't like to say that he wrote them, because then people wouldn't listen to it or buy the music. So he said they were in the style of this and that. And in this case, he says this is in the style of Pugnani. But it's a nice piece. And Alfredo Campoli is a brilliant fiddler player, as you will hear. After that, we've got the Pomp and Circumstance March, and I'm just seeing whether it tells me anything more about it. Oh, yeah, number 3 in C minor by Sir Edward Elgar, and it's played by the West Australia Symphony Orchestra, conducted by David Measham. So that's the next two pieces of music.

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1: Good morning, I'm Laura Devoy. Tech giant Microsoft has reached a deal with Nine to use news media content in its AI output. In a statement, Microsoft says its AI chatbot Copilot will show snippets, headlines and summaries of Nine's news articles. Mastheads to be used include the Sydney Morning Herald, The Age, The Australian Financial Review and The Brisbane Times. Microsoft was not included in the federal government's proposed news media bargaining incentive, which intends to force tech companies to pay for journalism content. At least 25 people have died in Russia's latest attack on Kyiv. The Ukrainian Air Force says 74 missiles and nearly 500 drones were used, and while most were repelled, at least 26 hit their targets. The BBC's Sarah Rainsford is in Kyiv.
2: Just walking down the road towards the building that was hit last night, and there's ash blowing into my face in the wind, and I'm walking past blocks of flats with the windows blown out, lots of smashed glass on the floor here and by the side of the road. Okay, I've just walked around the corner now, and in front of me there's a nine-story building with the whole end of it completely blown off.
1: A traditional custodian has submitted a complaint to UNESCO about the federal government's conduct before, during and after Murujuga's World Heritage listing. Raylene Cooper says while she supports the World Heritage listing for the site in Western Australia's Pilbara, she remains concerned about the continuing level and impacts of development. Her complaint to the United Nations organisation alleges breaches of international obligations under the World Heritage Convention and international customary norms. Murujuga was inscribed on UNESCO's World Heritage List a year ago. Police are urging South Australians not to take a risk with floodwaters. A driver was rescued at Finniss, about 73 kilometres southeast of Adelaide last night, after attempting to drive his vehicle through a flooded road. Police say the man had proceeded despite signs displaying the road had been closed. Adelaide received a month's worth of rain in 48 hours this week, and water levels remain higher than normal. Authorities say motorists should obey signs indicating roads are closed and should not drive through floodwaters. Pinballers are arriving in Adelaide for the inaugural Australian Pinball Expo. Seminars, a collectible swap meet and a charity auction supporting the Women's and Children's Hospital Foundation are on the program for the three-day event, which opens to the public today. Organiser Lyndon Carter told National Radio News pinball skills can be put to the test in a series of tournaments.
3: So what we've got is the tournament room is being run by different tournament organisers. We've asked local South Australian pinball tournament directors, who run them at bars and pubs and other locations around South Australia, to come into the expo and run a tournament here at the expo and just showcase what they normally do all the time.
1: Turning to sport, the Socceroos have completed their final training session ahead of tomorrow's match against Egypt at the FIFA World Cup. Australia must win to advance to the round of 16. Egypt star Mo Salah has been given until kickoff to prove his fitness, having come off during his team's last group match with a hamstring injury. Egypt's coach says Salah won't play unless he's 100% fit. The game will get underway at 4 a.m. tomorrow, Australian Eastern Daylight Time.
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